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1: WILQ, AccuWeather. Partly cloudy, cool and comfy tonight with the low dropping down to 48. Beautiful day for Thursday, mostly sunny, the high 72. Sunny and nice Friday as well with the high around 70. Some filtered sunshine Saturday. It'll be the nicer of the weekend days, the high again near 70. Cloudy and cooler with periods of rain in the afternoon for Sunday with the high of 64. AccuWeather anytime at WILQ.com. I'm meteorologist Jason Catarina.
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He'll get you up with entertainment, sports, weather, and all kinds of other stuff. 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Say so.

0: Travis Trigg, here's a quarter. Call someone who cares on WILQ. Remember when you could call somebody with a quarter? I think I can remember back when you could call somebody with a dime. Is that, I don't know. Is that make me too old? Man, those were the days. These kids wouldn't know what to do if they had to pay a quarter to call somebody. You don't have to pay anything though to call Ted Bennett. Make your request for the all request lunch hour. 322-6011. That is the studio line where you could call Ted and talk to him directly. Don't even have to pay a quarter. Tell him what you want to hear. He's going to play your request back between noon and one. And who knows, maybe you can win lunch for two to Subway and two tickets for the races at the Clinton County Speedway from WILQ. All request lunch though. Get those requests into Ted anytime after 11 o'clock. And you can call him on that studio line, but you can also send us a message to the Backyard Broadcasting app. You can stop by our Facebook page. A lot of people do it that way. Or the request page at WILQ.com.
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3: Weather. Partly cloudy, cool and comfy tonight with the low dropping down to 48. Beautiful day for Thursday, mostly sunny, the high 72. Sunny and nice Friday as well with the high around 70. Some filtered sunshine Saturday. It'll be the nicer of the weekend days, the high again near 70. Cloudy and cooler with periods of rain in the afternoon for Sunday with the high of 64. AccuWeather anytime at WILQ.com. I'm meteorologist Jason Catarina.

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0: Finley gone on Country 105.1 WILQ. Well, get ready for the Mummers Parade. It's going to happen Saturday, October 17th at 2 o'clock. And this year's theme, it's a good one, Decades of Music. So you should hear some good music and bring the family for all the usual favors like the floats and marching bands. They're going to have lots of hometown spirit, too. I love that about the Mummers Parade. It makes me appreciate that small town feel. So you're going to get plenty of that. And if you want to participate in the parade, you can register through October 16th at swmummersparade.com, but we hope to see you there. We'll be there, so make sure you look for us. 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

0: Carly Pearce and Riley Green, If I Don't Leave, I'm Gonna Stay. Pretty more much sums it up. And did you see Riley Green on The Voice? It was on last night, but I watched it this morning as I was here with you last night while the show was on. But Carly Pearce is going to be the mentor for Riley Green's team. So there you go. They'll be teaming up not just on a song, but also on The Voice. Riley Green is dreamy. Have I ever mentioned that before? Dreamy. And he gets on stage and sings with the contestants and he just wins everybody over. And so there's that. If you watch, you know what I'm talking about. Coming up, Luke Bryan, some Trace Atkins in there for you too.
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5: Partly cloudy, cool and comfy tonight with the low dropping down to 48. Beautiful day for Thursday, mostly sunny, the high 72. Sunny and nice Friday as well with the high around 70. Some filtered sunshine Saturday. It'll be the nicer of the weekend days, the high again near 70. Cloudy and cooler with periods of rain in the afternoon for Sunday with the high of 64. AccuWeather anytime at WILQ.com. I'm meteorologist Jason Caterina.
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1: Turn it up, son. All right, boys. This is her favorite song, you know that, right? So we play it good and loud. She might get up and dance again. Oh, she put her beard down. Here she comes, here she comes.

0: Tim McGraw on Country 105.1 WILQ. Well, if you are looking for something to do in the Susquehanna Valley, you need a night out, definitely check out some of the shows at the Journey Bank Community Arts Center. They got some great shows gracing the stage in downtown Williamsport. And a lot of times we get tickets too. If we get them, we'll share them with you, as we have been with Who's Live Anyways as a comedy. And that is this Friday. I heard that show is actually pretty funny. So be listening. Maybe we have a couple pairs of tickets left. You never can tell. Some other good shows though coming on November 1st. It's on a Sunday. The Price is Right Live. So come on down. And there's other ones too, and different genres, all kinds of things, from comedies to country music, rock music, you name it, they get it. So make sure you check it out at CACLive.com. You can also call the box office at 326-2424.
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6: Partly cloudy, cool and comfy tonight with the low dropping down to 48. Beautiful day for Thursday, mostly sunny, the high 72. Sunny and nice Friday as well with the high around 70. Some filtered sunshine Saturday. It'll be the nicer of the weekend days, the high again near 70. Cloudy and cooler with periods of rain in the afternoon for Sunday with the high of 64. AccuWeather anytime at WILQ.com. I'm meteorologist Jason Catarina.

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Here's Old Dominion. I know it's

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He plays the biggest songs right in the middle of the weekend, Saturday nights at 7 on Country 105.1 WILQ.

0: Zach Brown being bragging about having his toes in the sand. Yeah, that's not going to happen for another, let me see, November, December, January, February, March, April, May. Like another 8 months until I have my toes in the sand, but that's okay. That's okay. I'm going to be all right. I love fall. And how about toes in your boots? How about that? 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

0: Lainey Wilson and John Mayer, Phone Keys Wallet. It's like my theme song right there. I'm always running around the house looking for everything. Keys, wallet, phone, all of it. Right now it's Luke Combs. She Got the Best of Me on WIOQ.
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0: Mitchell Tenpenny on Country 105.1 WIOQ. Taking a look at our event calendar. 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But Laps Indoor Yard Sale, Bake Sale is going to be held on October 10th at Pine Street United Methodist Church in downtown Williamsport from 8 till 2. And you can drop off donations for the yard sale. They'll be accepted at the church on Friday the 9th from 9 till 6. You can see Laps webpage for items that are accepted. And something else happening, it's a family fun for all. It's fall family fun for all at the Montgomery Fall Festival this Saturday from 10 to 4 o'clock at the Montgomery Carnival Grounds on 2nd Street. All kinds of stuff happening there, and food and vendors and live music from Raising Cane from noon to 3. And there's going to also be a beer wagon there. So get out there and enjoy that. 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Get out there and enjoy it because that white stuff will come before we know it. Yeah, and it's going to get really cold. And then we won't be able to be outside. So get out there and enjoy it while you can. 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
3: WILQ, AccuWeather. Partly cloudy, cool and comfy tonight with the low dropping down to 48. Beautiful day for Thursday, mostly sunny, the high 72. Sunny and nice Friday as well with the high around 70. Some filtered sunshine Saturday. It'll be the nicer of the weekend days, the high again near 70. Cloudy and cooler with periods of rain in the afternoon for Sunday with the high of 64. AccuWeather anytime at WILQ.com. I'm meteorologist Jason Catarina.
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0: WILQ.

Dean on Country 105.1 WIOQ. Hope you're having a good, or you had a good Wednesday. It's about over, but that's okay. Hard to believe that tomorrow's Thursday already and the weekend just around the corner. Just around the corner, tonight at midnight, it's the Eric Spencer and Up All Night show. If you work a third shift and you can't sleep, Eric will keep you company. I know. It's the best we can do. I'm just kidding. He tells some great stories and he'll give you some great country tunes to keep you company. Here's Randy Houser.

0: Chris Stapleton with Broken Halos on Country 105.1 WILQ. 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Then on Sunday the 18th at 1 o'clock, it's Bucknell taking on Mansfield. All games are free and open to the public, and you can get more information by going to littleleague.org.
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6: Partly cloudy, cool and comfy tonight with the low dropping down to 48. Beautiful day for Thursday, mostly sunny, the high 72. Sunny and nice Friday as well with the high around 70. Some filtered sunshine Saturday. It'll be the nicer of the weekend days, the high again near 70. Cloudy and cooler with periods of rain in the afternoon for Sunday with the high of 64. AccuWeather anytime at WILQ.com. I'm meteorologist Jason Katarina.

Garth Brooks, Friends in Low Places. Hey, last night on The Voice, a guy sang that song. He killed it. He killed it, and he did make it on. He went on to the next round. Here's Tyler Hubbard. Jay.

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0: Dylan Scott on Country 105.1 WIOQ. Well, we are in week three with our boots full of loot. Congratulations to our week two winner, Donna Converse. She got that week two boots full of loot. She also is going in for that grand prize drawing, as all of our registrants will. So I'll be listening for that cue to call. You got to be caller 5 or 9. 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And you get in there to win our grand prize package on Monday, November 16th. 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

0: Eric Church, hell of a view on Country 105.1 WILQ. 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
7: Partly cloudy, cool and comfy tonight with the low dropping down to 48. Beautiful day for Thursday, mostly sunny, the high 72. Sunny and nice Friday as well with the high around 70. Some filtered sunshine Saturday. It'll be the nicer of the weekend days, the high again near 70. Cloudy and cooler with periods of rain in the afternoon for Sunday with the high of 64. AccuWeather anytime at WILQ.com. I'm meteorologist Jason Catarina.
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That's Blake with All About Tonight on WILQ. I keep wondering when he's going to pay a visit to the boys. I know it's coming. He's supposed to anyways. Right now it's Luke Combs, Rethink Some Things on WILQ.

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6: Partly cloudy, cool and comfy tonight with the low dropping down to 48. Beautiful day for Thursday, mostly sunny, the high 72. Sunny and nice Friday as well with the high around 70. Some filtered sunshine Saturday. It'll be the nicer of the weekend days, the high again near 70. Cloudy and cooler with periods of rain in the afternoon for Sunday with the high of 64. AccuWeather anytime at WILQ.com. I'm meteorologist Jason Catarina.

Lady A, need you now on Country 105.1 WIOQ. If you need the news now, if you miss it in the morning during Carrie's Corner, Freddie also posted on our website page at WIOQ.com. Right now, Parker McCollum.

0: Low Cash on Country 105.1 WILQ. So you win the WILQ Country Club. 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

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I love Toby Keith. One of my favorite songs is this one right here. It's American Rye on WILQ.

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0: Jackson Dean on Country 105.1 WILQ. And that's going to do for me. Wrap things up for me on this Thursday, didn't I? Yeah, see, I need some sleep. Wrapping things up for this Wednesday. That's what I'm going to do. I'm headed home to some shut-eye right now. And, hey, if you can't sleep, you're having trouble sleeping, don't go anywhere. We got Eric in the Up All Night Show, and he'll take you right up till 5 a.m. to Carrie's Corner. And he has some stories for you, some great country tunes to keep you company if you're working third shift and you can't sleep. And then starting at 5 a.m., it's Carrie's Corner. Barbara Evans will be here tomorrow morning doing news, filling in for Freddie Hammer, who has a long weekend, the lucky duck. But don't miss out on that, getting up to date on news with Fox News and local news. I'll be back to hang out to anytime tomorrow night after 7.
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4: WILQ AccuWeather.
5: Partly cloudy, quiet, and cool through the overnight hours with a low reaching 48. Later on Thursday, a beautiful day under mostly sunny skies, the high of 72. Sunny and nice for Friday as well with the high around 70. On Saturday, it'll be the nicer of the weekend days with sun to start, then increasing high clouds, the high again near 70. Sunday, cloudy, cooler with periods of rain in the afternoon with the high of 64. AccuWeather anytime at WILQ.com. I'm meteorologist Jason Caterina.
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good evening, Susquehanna Valley. It's Country 105.1 WILQ. This is the Up All Night Show, and I'm your host, Eric Spencer. Good evening. Coming up today, we have a garbage truck, a funeral, and doing donuts in the news. Keep the show going now with Hardy. Summertime.

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0: He hates how you look. Moving on. You're still pretty, though. That's Josh Ross, Country 105.1 WILQ. You know, I kind of like this idea that this woman had, and I might do the same thing just to see who would all show up. The New York Post says a Georgia widow who refuses to miss anything held her own funeral this past weekend. Scores of guests paid their respects to a cardboard cutout of the 80-year-old. Shovely Neal came up with the idea after laying her husband to rest in March. Her cake read, FOMO funeral. Yes, I think I would invite people to a fake funeral of mine just to see what they would have to say to me and if they would bring gifts too. I know I'd be dead, but you know, it's still a party and I'm hosting it, so maybe you should bring some gifts. Count up Lee Bryce, Jason Aldean, Tim McGraw, and your AccuWeather forecast.
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6: Partly cloudy, quiet, and cool through the overnight hours with the low reaching 48. Later on Thursday, a beautiful day under mostly sunny skies, the high of 72. Sunny and nice for Friday as well with the high around 70. On Saturday, it'll be the nicer of the weekend days with sun to start, then increasing high clouds, the high again near 70. Sunday, cloudy, cooler with periods of rain in the afternoon with the high of 64. AccuWeather anytime at WILQ.com. I'm meteorologist Jason Caterina.

She is one of them girls. Jessica Biel will play Hugh Hefner's wife in Searchlight Pictures' upcoming film called Playmates. Oh my. It's Chris Young now here. Cute.

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0: He went out last night, and he's probably out again tonight. It's Kenny Chesney, Country 105.1 WILQ. Got a Q-tip for you. 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The Pitcher Rocks Hometown Fall Festival is happening this upcoming Saturday from 10 a.m. till 4 at the Van Rensselaer Park and Pitcher Rocks. There'll be a chicken barbecue, vendors, live music, a mini cow snuggling, basket raffle, bocce ball tournament, games and a bounce house, and a silent street side auction as well. 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Q cares about Susquehanna Valley and you.
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4: Partly cloudy, quiet, and cool through the overnight hours with the low reaching 48. Later on Thursday, a beautiful day under mostly sunny skies, the high of 72. Sunny and nice for Friday as well with the high around 70. On Saturday, it'll be the nicer of the weekend days with sun to start, then increasing high clouds, the high again near 70. Sunday, cloudy, cooler with periods of rain in the afternoon with the high of 64. AccuWeather anytime at WILQ.com. I'm meteorologist Jason Caterina.
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Coming up at 7:45 this morning with Sean down at Carrie's Corner. Be listening for your chance to win with the Coast Tour Challenge here, Country 105.1 WILQ. Good evening again. Eric Spence here with you with the Up All Night Show. Hope your night's still going good. She knew it. She knew you. It's Taylor Swift.

0: 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John Party, Country 105.1 WILQ. 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It's Shemokin at Williamsport with Ian Catherine and Bob Woodley. 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
6: Partly cloudy, quiet, and cool through the overnight hours with the low reaching 48. Later on Thursday, a beautiful day under mostly sunny skies, the high of 72. Sunny and nice for Friday as well with the high around 70. On Saturday, it'll be the nicer of the weekend days with sun to start, then increasing high clouds, the high again near 70. Sunday, cloudy, cooler with periods of rain in the afternoon with the high of 64. AccuWeather anytime at WILQ.com. I'm meteorologist Jason Catarina.

0: Will Smith's Westbrook Studios is developing a scripted series called 215, tracing the early lives of Smith and DJ Jazzy Jeff in Philadelphia. It's Blake Shelton now here at the Q.
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0: New music from Jordan Davis. Mess here, Country 105.1 WILQ. Got a Q-tip for you. It's brought to you by the twisted tastiness of Caramelicious pretzel rods exclusively from Lang's Chocolates in Williamsport. Get some today. Coming up on Saturday, it's the 67th annual Clam Steam with the Trout Run Volunteer Fire Company. There'll be clams, shrimp, and other foods, along with auction items and a gun raffle. $20 for the gun raffle or just $15 admission for the event. It's happening at the Ralston Volunteer Fire Company. 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Q cares about Susquehanna Valley and you.
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5: Partly cloudy, quiet, and cool through the overnight hours with the low reaching 48. Later on Thursday, a beautiful day under mostly sunny skies, the high of 72. Sunny and nice for Friday as well with the high around 70. On Saturday, it'll be the nicer of the weekend days with sun to start, then increasing high clouds, the high again near 70. Sunday, cloudy, cooler with periods of rain in the afternoon with the high of 64. AccuWeather anytime at WILQ.com. I'm meteorologist Jason Caterina.
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1: There'll be horses, floats, marching bands, creative costumes, and so much more. Coming up next Saturday, it's the South Williamsport Mummers Parade starting at 2 o'clock. We hope to see you there. Good evening, it's Country 105.1 WILQ. Eric Spencer here with you at the Up All Night Show. Hope your night's still going good. They got drunk last night. It's the Eli Young Band.

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1: Josh Turner, Country 105.1 WILQ. Well, men, women, and kids, it's time to grab our lab coats and safety goggles and head to lab for tonight's stupid surveys and studies. And tonight, it's all about whiskey in space. Engineers from Scotland and Japan are preparing to launch whiskey samples into orbit to study the spirit, how the spirit matures beyond Earth's atmosphere. Scheduled for 2028, the experiment will ride aboard a miniature satellite circling the planet for 5 years. Scientists will track the whiskey's color and chemical changes throughout the mission. Researchers believe extreme temperature fluctuations in space could accelerate aging and produce more complex flavors. Maybe like E.T.'s butt? Who knows? Lead researcher Giles Belay told The Independent the findings could eventually support full-scale space distilling. Or we just get all the aliens drunk up there with whiskey shots. Who knows? One of the two things is going to happen. Count up Corey Kent, Garth Brooks, Chris Stapleton, and your AccuWeather forecast.
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5: WILQ, AccuWeather. Partly cloudy, quiet, and cool through the overnight hours with the low reaching 48. Later on Thursday, a beautiful day under mostly sunny skies, the high of 72. Sunny and nice for Friday as well with the high around 70. On Saturday, it'll be the nicer of the weekend days with sun to start, then increasing high clouds, the high again near 70. Sunday, cloudy, cooler with periods of rain in the afternoon with the high of 64. AccuWeather anytime at WILQ.com. I'm meteorologist Jason Catarina.

The Roku channel has greenlit Scarlett Holmes, a limited series starring Lucy Hale as a descendant of the iconic detective Sherlock Holmes. It's Lauren Lane now here at the Q.

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You could be a big winner this fall with WIOQ's Boots Full Loot with the Mifflinburg Variety Store. 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

0: Charlie Pierce and Riley Green. If you don't leave, I'm going to stay. Country 105.1 WILQ. Please don't leave and stick around. Stay for this Q-tip. It's brought to you by the delightfully delicious chocolate-covered Oreos at Lang's Chocolates on Pine Street in downtown Williamsport. The Montgomery Volunteer Fire Company and the Montgomery Legion is hosting a fall festival on Saturday at the Montgomery Carnival Grounds in Montgomery at 202nd Street. There'll be vendors. 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Vendors open at 10 a.m. with Raising Cane on stage from noon till 3, then the pumpkin roll at 4 o'clock. Q cares about Susquehanna Valley and you.
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7: Partly cloudy, quiet, and cool through the overnight hours with the low reaching 48. Later on Thursday, a beautiful day under mostly sunny skies, the high at 72. Sunny and nice for Friday as well with the high around 70. On Saturday, it'll be the nicer of the weekend days with sun to start, then increasing high clouds, the high again near 70. Sunday, cloudy, cooler with periods of rain in the afternoon with the high of 64. AccuWeather anytime at WILQ.com. I'm meteorologist Jason Catarina.
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the best medicine today might be a fluffernutter. Yeah, today is National Fluffernutter Day. Have yourself a peanut butter and marshmallow sandwich. Me, I'm going to, but I'm going to dunk mine in the chocolate milk. Hey, good morning. It's Country 105.1 WILQ. Eric Spencer here with you up all night show. Hope your morning's off to a good start. It's our church now, Heart on Fire.

0: see her. That's O Langley Country 105.1 WILQ. Well, I don't think anybody wants to be like this woman. WLKY says a 68-year-old woman recently did repeated donuts on the courthouse lawn in Jennings County, Indiana. Video posted by the sheriff's office shows the car spinning on the grass, narrowly missing raised concrete and a large tree. The woman was arrested for drunk driving. I mean, she didn't have to go too far to go to court. You know, she was right there doing donuts. Or was she trying to spell her name? Not quite sure. Cut up Sam Hunt, Dylan Scott, Shenandoah, and your AccuWeather forecast.
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3: WILQ AccuWeather. Partly cloudy, quiet, and cool through the overnight hours with the low reaching 48. Later on Thursday, a beautiful day under mostly sunny skies, the high of 72. Sunny and nice for Friday as well with the high around 70. On Saturday, it'll be the nicer of the weekend days with sun to start, then increasing high clouds, the high again near 70. Sunday, cloudy, cooler with periods of rain in the afternoon with the high of 64. AccuWeather anytime at WILQ.com. I'm meteorologist Jason Caterina.

Body Like a Robot? Yeah, the original Transformers creative team is reuniting. Paramount announced Michael Bay is in early talks to direct Transformers 8 with Steven Spielberg returning as executive producer to oversee the franchise's creative direction. Nice. It's Jacob Hackworth here at The Cue.

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0: I love this bar. It's because it's Last Call. Toby Keith, Country 105.1 WILQ. Got one last Q-tip for you for the night. 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
4: Partly cloudy, quiet, and cool through the overnight hours with a low reaching 48. Later on Thursday, a beautiful day under mostly sunny skies, the high of 72. Sunny and nice for Friday as well with the high around 70. On Saturday, it'll be the nicer of the weekend days with sun to start, then increasing high clouds, the high again near 70. Sunday, cloudy, cooler with periods of rain in the afternoon with the high of 64. AccuWeather anytime at WILQ.com. I'm meteorologist Jason Catarina.
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Start your morning off right. The American Way with the Pledge of Allegiance. This morning at 7 with Sean down at Carey's Corner. It's brought to you by National Sport Companies, Jersey Shore, Williamsport, Alawin State College, here at Country 105.1 WILQ. Good morning again. Eric Spencer here with you with the Up All Night Show. Hope your morning's still going good. Hanging out with you for one more hour. We got Luke Combs.

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0: with your wild Russell Dickerson, Country 105.1 WILQ. Well, for this man out in San Francisco, I hope dumpster diving wasn't worth his wild. San Francisco firefighters spent 2 hours rescuing a man found trapped inside a garbage truck. Yeah, Recology driver heard yelling while emptying a dumpster at a hotel at the 100 block of Mason Street and immediately shut off the truck. Spokesman Robert Reed said the driver opened the exterior hatch, briefly spoke to the trapped man, and then called 911. Authorities believe the man may have been scavenging inside the dumpster. The compactor had activated once before the driver realized someone was inside. Paramedics administered IV medication through the trash, fearing the crash injuries. The conscious man was hospitalized in an unknown condition. So there you go. If you're going to go dumpster diving, maybe to find somebody else's trash, which could be your treasure, be careful. You might get stuck in a garbage truck. Count up Lee Bryce, Jason Aldean, Lone Star, and your AccuWeather forecast.
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3: WILQ at your weather. Partly cloudy, quiet, and cool through the overnight hours with the low reaching 48. Later on Thursday, a beautiful day under mostly sunny skies, the high of 72. Sunny and nice for Friday as well with the high around 70. On Saturday, it'll be the nicer of the weekend days with sun to start, then increasing high clouds, the high again near 70. Sunday, cloudy, cooler with periods of rain in the afternoon with the high of 64. AccuWeather anytime at WILQ.com. I'm meteorologist Jason Caterina.

The Primetime Emmys are heading to streaming. Yeah, the Television Academy has signed a 6-year deal with Amazon's Prime Video starting next year. Slaney Wilson now. 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

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Got a couple more for you before I get up on ad here and make way for Shawnetta Carey's Corner. She's country and she knows it. Luke Bryan.

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0: Chase Matthew, hold it down, Country 105.1 WILQ. Well, I've been holding it down here in the Q studio since midnight. Now it's time for me to get up on out of here, make way for Sean out of Carey's Corner, as he's going to hold it down here till 10 a.m. Me, I'll be back here later today or tonight, depending on how you look out of here. Country 105.1 WILQ. You, yeah, you out there, have a good morning and have a great day.
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5: Mostly sunny today. It'll be quite nice with a high of 72. And then it's mainly clear tonight and it's going to turn chillier. We'll get down to 43 in Williamsport, but to the upper 30s in some outlying areas. Mostly sunny tomorrow with a high of 70. High clouds will then limit sun on Saturday, high 68. AccuWeather anytime at WILQ.com. I'm meteorologist Heather Zayer.
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5: Good morning. Here's your exclusive Susquehanna Valley farm forecast. We're going to have a good deal of sunshine once again today. High pressure remains in control of our weather, and that's going to give us another day of beautiful weather. Temperatures are going to be a little bit above average for this afternoon, and even a little bit higher than what we saw during the day yesterday when it was in the upper 60s. Our average high right now is 67 degrees, so we'll be about 5 above for today. However, it does turn chillier for tonight. That high still in control. We'll have no wind, and it's a very dry air mass, which gives us a lot of room for the temperature to drop. It'll get down to 43 in Williamsport itself. However, some of the outlying areas will get down into the upper 30s, and there is a chance for a touch of frost. Mostly sunny then for tomorrow. We'll have a high right around 70. Again, high pressure in control. It is going to be quite comfortable. Then as we head into the weekend, our eyes turn to Hurricane Isaias, which is going to be spreading high clouds our way for Saturday with a high of 68. That'll be followed by some rain moving through on Sunday. At this point, it does not look like we're going to get a lot of rain out of this, but it definitely will make for a chilly day. Temperatures are likely to only top out near the 60-degree mark. The storm quickly moves away early next week. AccuWeather anytime at WILQ.com. I'm meteorologist Heather Zayer.
6: Heather with the weather. Always appreciate it. 522. Good morning to you. Come on in and stay a while. Friday Eve, Thursday, October the 8th. And we're a little less than 2 hours away from sunrise this morning. 7:12 going down tonight at 6:38 on what's going to be another glorious day around central PA. And not as cool this morning as compared to the past couple of mornings. As Heather mentioned, we're now at 52 from your Boots Full of Loot station in Ella Langley.

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3: Good morning. Here's your exclusive Susquehanna Valley farm forecast. We're going to have a good deal of sunshine once again today. High pressure remains in control of our weather, and that's going to give us another day of beautiful weather. Temperatures are going to be a little bit above average for this afternoon and even a little bit higher than what we saw during the day yesterday when it was in the upper 60s. Our average high right now is 67 degrees, so we'll be about 5 above for today. However, it does turn chillier for tonight. That high still in control. We'll have no wind, and it's a very dry air mass, which gives us a lot of room for the temperature to drop. It'll get down to 43 in Williamsport itself. However, some of the outlying areas will get down into the upper 30s, and there is a chance for a touch of frost. Mostly sunny then for tomorrow. We'll have a high right around 70 again. High pressure in control. It is going to be quite comfortable. Then as we head into the weekend, our eyes turn to Hurricane Isaias, which is going to be spreading high clouds our way for Saturday with a high of 68. That'll be followed by some rain moving through on Sunday. At this point, it does not look like we're going to get a lot of rain out of this, but it definitely will make for a chilly day. Temperatures are likely to only top out near the 60-degree mark. The storm quickly moves away early next week. AccuWeather anytime at WILQ.com. I'm meteorologist Heather Zayer.
4: Appreciate it, Heather. Thanks. 5:43. A little warmer this morning compared to the past two mornings. And we have our sunrise officially at 7:12, going down tonight at 6:38. We're in the clear and 52. It's Brad Paisley at Carrie's Corner on your Boots Full of Loot station.

all your country favorites. I got a heart like a living on love, buying on time. 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
6: We're pumped up for what's going to be another very busy weekend around the Susquehanna Valley. Tons of fun fall festivals. And we've got them listed in our events calendar at WILQ.com. So take a gander and make your plans. And looks like Saturday will be the better of the 2 days, at least for the weather. But we have been so blessed with some terrific sunny weather since like Sunday afternoon. It's been in the clear ever since. But we may have to contend with some of the remnants of Issei Aeas. And that is the potential hurricane that's now developing in the Gulf of Mexico. Strengthened overnight. So we'll get more details on that throughout the morning from Fox News and, of course, from AccuWeather meteorologist Heather Zare and Joe Lundberg. They'll be on the beat, of course, today and tomorrow going into a very busy weekend. By the way, it's actually Columbus Day weekend, so for some, it's a day off on Monday with no bank and no mail, so plan accordingly. 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All right, of course, we got all your country favorites as we move through the morning. Also, we have more qualifying for boots package number 3 in WILQ's Boots Full of Loot with the Mifflinburg Variety Store. So be listening for the cue to call each hour, 6A through 6 p.m. Today and tomorrow. And then we'll have that Boots 3 drawing here at Carrie's Corner Monday morning at 6. Coast to Work Challenge later this morning, a little after 7:45. And also I have another pair of general admission tickets so you can see Love and Theft live in concert next weekend on Saturday night, October 17th in the Twin Tiers at Mud Creek Bison Ranch in Savona, New York. Love and Theft, of course, with their famous number one song, Angel Eyes. Hear that and all of their other great ones. Love and Theft on October 17th, and you can win your way in later this morning with WILQ. Freddie Hammer off and running with a 4-day holiday weekend for her. Barbara

0: Evans at the anchor desk. She'll check in next, and also after 6, we'll take a look at historical headlines from the Cary Chronicles as we get your Thursday underway, 10-8-26 at Country 105.1 WILQ.
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3: Fox News, I'm Ted Lindner. Isaiah is strengthening into a hurricane Wednesday night, making it the first hurricane of the Atlantic season. It's expected to make landfall on the Gulf Coast region late Friday night into early Saturday morning. National Hurricane Center Director Michael Brennan.
4: Everywhere from the mouth of the Mississippi River to Yankeetown, Florida has the potential for life-threatening storm surge inundation. We're most concerned about portions of the Mississippi, Alabama, and western Florida panhandle coast where you could see inundation up to 7 feet above ground level.
3: Governor Kay Ivey of Alabama and Ron DeSantis of Florida declaring a state of emergency for dozens of counties along the Gulf Coast. President Trump celebrating the scheduled execution of a convicted mass shooter who killed 13 people in 2009.
5: We're going to deliver final justice to an evil killer, the Fort Hood shooter, Nidal Hassan.
3: The president rallying in Texas Wednesday night. 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
6: Good morning. It's 6:01 and 50 degrees. I'm Barbara Evans for Freddie Hammer with this WILQ News update. An Owego, New York man will spend up to 2 years in the Bradford County Correctional Facility for stealing more than $54,000 worth of electric motors. 22-year-old Craig Wallace was sentenced to 4 months to 2 years, fined $500, and ordered to pay restitution. Police say Wallace stole 6 motors from Twin Tiers Car Wash in Athens Township and later scrapped them at a recycling facility in Owego. Each motor was valued at more than $9,000. Congressman Dan Musser is calling for tighter oversight of public housing agencies following a year-long House investigation. The Republican-led Financial Services Committee reviewed more than 100,000 pages, of documents and examined 32 agencies previously designated as troubled by HUD. The report found problems with management, maintenance, and financial oversight. It recommends more frequent inspections, stronger monitoring of employees and contractors, better digital record keeping, and tougher qualifications for housing authority leaders. Musser says the changes would improve living conditions and protect taxpayer dollars. Williamsport Area High School has officially opened its new Millionaire Legacy Center. The facility debuted during the district's recent homecoming celebration, and it's designed for community events, student learning, and alumni activities. Culinary arts students are already using the space for catering, while other career and technical education programs are expected to take part in management and event management and operations. The district also completed new tennis and pickleball courts, restrooms, locker rooms, concessions, and a new press box. And the Paternostro Cancer Foundation will hold its Hope Lives Here fundraiser October 23rd at Herman and Luther's in Montoursville. The event runs from 5:30 till 8:30 p.m. and will feature silent and live auctions, raffles, a paddle raise, food, beer, and wine, plus a wall of honor and remembrance. Proceeds will support local individuals and families affected by cancer. Registration is available through the foundation's Hope Lives Here event page. And in sports, Hugh, Major League Baseball action from last night. Some division series all wrapped up. The Guardians over the White Sox 9-3. Chicago leads 2-1. Now that series is still going on. The fourth game tonight, Guardians at White Sox, 8 o'clock on TBS True TV. But wrapping up series, Dodgers over the Braves, 4-1. L.A. takes that series. Rays over the Yankees, 4-3. Tampa Bay takes that series. And the Brewers win their series, divisional series, 3-1 over the Padres last night. And tonight, NFL football, Buccaneers versus the Cowboys, 8:15 on Prime Video. And Friday night, the high school football game of the week with Backyard Broadcasting. The state's number one team, Shamokin, will be playing at Williamsport. Catch that on TwinValleysTalk.com.
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8: Our beautiful week of weather is going to continue today. We'll have sunshine at a high of 72. Tonight will turn chillier. It'll be clear with a low of 43 in Williamsport, upper 30s in some outlying areas. Mostly sunny tomorrow with a high near 70. A lot of high clouds moving through the area on Saturday that limits sunshine, high 68. AccuWeather anytime at WILQ.com. I'm meteorologist Heather Zayer.
0: Live at 6:05, we've got our sunrise this morning a little over an hour away at 7:12. We're in the clear and 50 at Carey's Corner from your Boots Full of Loot station.
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0: Sawyer Brown, Country 105.1 WILQ, as we race through these last 2 days so we can enjoy another terrific weekend in the Susquehanna Valley, quarter after 6 and 6:15. In our AccuWeather today, we got a super nice one again. Same for tomorrow, highs 70 to 72. We'll start to catch the clouds increasing on Saturday. Do we have a shot for rain by the end of the weekend? We'll find out with AccuWeather meteorologist Heather Zaire. She'll be checking in a little over 15 minutes from now. And we're currently at 52, so a little warmer this morning, and it was compared to the last couple of mornings when we were dipping back into the mid to upper 30s. 39 was the overnight low yesterday morning here in and around Williamsport, so a good 10-plus degrees warmer than that as we get our day underway. Thursday, October the 8th, on your Boots Full of Loot station with the Mifflinburg Variety Store. Kerry Chronicles for this day, October the 8th, the 281st day of the year. We've got 84 left until 2027. 23 days left until Halloween. 49 days left until Thanksgiving. And 78 days left until Christmas. On this date in 1871, the Great Chicago Fire ignited when Mrs. O'Leary's cow kicked over a lantern. Yeah, the cow did it. 98,000 people were left homeless. 1906, Carl Nessler. Who was Carl Nessler? Carl Nessler introduced the perm hairstyle. 1985, Little Richard crashed a rental car into a telephone pole in West Hollywood, nearly killed him. His right leg was so badly broken it required two operations to repair. He credits God in saving his life at that time and continued to preach after that. 2011, 15 years ago today, Raiders owner Al Lewis passed away. Al Davis passed away. Same day, 2011, Rascal Flatts were inducted into the Grand Ole Opry. And 8 years ago today, New Orleans Saints quarterback Drew Brees, now a football analyst in studio, in booth on Fox Sports. Drew Brees becomes the NFL's all-time leader in passing yards. And just a few short months ago, Drew was inducted into the Pro Football Hall of Fame in Canton, Ohio. Celebrity birthdays today, Rona Barrett. You remember Rona Barrett when she used to dish out the gossip on ABC's Good Morning America? She is 90 today. He was born Cornelius Crane. We know him as Chevy Chase. He is 83. Matt Damon from the Bourne films and Good Will Hunting, and one of Jimmy Kimmel's buddies, 56. Paul Hogan, Mick Crocodile Dundee. Paul is 87 today. Actress Sigourney Weaver from the Alien movies, plus the Ice Storm and the Ghostbusters movies, 77. Daryl Hammond, formerly of Saturday Night Live, 71. Angus T. Jones, he was the little boy who co-starred alongside John Cryer and Charlie Sheen on Two and a Half Men. Angus is 33. And one of the most talented cats on the planet, Bruno Mars, is 41 today on this day, Thursday, October the 8th. And that's your Kerry Chronicles at 6:18 at WILQ.
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0: rethink some things. Luke Combs, Country 105.1 WILQ. I'll tell you, so far this high school football season, we have really lucked out with some awesome weather. Looks like we'll be in the clear for another terrific night tomorrow night. You got the number one team in the state in Quad A, Shamokin, in town to take on the Millionaires. That'll be the backyard broadcasting game of the week tomorrow night. Ian Catherine and Bob Woodley will be live at STA Stadium at 6:30. Eric Spencer will be down the hall in the Twin Studio, the Twin Valleys Talk Network, with the scoreboard updates and the halftime report on 101.7 and WILQ HD3, brought to you by Journey Bank, Oberheim Orthodontics, and Thompson's Outdoor Power Equipment. You got homecoming games tomorrow night. Montoursville's got homecoming. Milton homecoming. Good luck to all the area teams. And by the way, that Montoursville game, it's going to be Mount Carmel at Montoursville tomorrow night. And they had a barn burner. I think they went like a multiple overtime game, and both teams were in the 40s in the playoffs last year. So maybe they will reincarnate that matchup tomorrow night. Always an exciting one when Mount Carmel and Montoursville scrap, and that'll be at Warrior Stadium tomorrow night. Freddie Hammer back on Monday. Barbara Evans at the anchor desk here this morning and tomorrow, so she will get us up to date next. So we mentioned about tomorrow's weather, how it'll be. So we'll check out how it's going to be for the whole Columbus Day holiday weekend with AccuWeather meteorologist Heather Zare in the on-deck circle. And also before 7 a.m., we'll get our first two qualifiers of the day for WILQ's Boots Full of Loot with the Mifflinburg Variety Store.
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4: Hi, I'm retired Master Sergeant Nick Manival, commander of the Hughesville American Legion. 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
6: Good morning. It's 6:31 and 48 degrees. I'm Barbara Evans for Freddie Hammer with this WILQ news update. Tropical storm Isaias in the Gulf of Mexico, possibly wreaking havoc as it moves north. A Lycoming County man is facing murder charges in connection with the July death of a Pennsylvania police officer. Lycoming Regional Police say 25-year-old Peyton Edward Fry of Cogan Station was arrested yesterday at his home without incident. Police say Fry is accused of strangling 44-year-old Michael McGeehan during a physical altercation July 11th in Waterville. Fry is charged with third-degree murder, strangulation, involuntary manslaughter, and recklessly endangering another person. He was denied bail and committed to the Lycoming County Prison. Pennsylvania Governor Josh Shapiro and Republican challenger Stacey Garrity faced off last night in their only scheduled debate before the November 3rd election. The hour-long Harrisburg debate covered the state budget, public schools, energy and natural gas, data centers, artificial intelligence, and skill games, with all the candidates also trading criticism over their records. The debate was carried live across Pennsylvania. If you missed it, the full debate is available online through participating television stations, including WBRE, YOU, and their YouTube channels. Fire, rescue, and EMS companies in and around Pennsylvania's natural gas-producing counties can now apply for a share of $250,000 in state grants. The Act 13 Unconventional Gas Well Fund provides money for specialized training, certifications, and equipment to prepare for gas well emergencies. Agencies in 40 counties with unconventional gas wells, along with 11 bordering counties, are eligible. Applications are due by 4 p.m. November 30th. Details are available through the Office of the State Fire Commissioner's website. And Pennsylvania State Police have launched a new webpage to help businesses understand compliance for skill games. The page requires information and, the page provides information and contact numbers for businesses with questions following a state Supreme Court ruling classifying the games as slot machines. State police say all unlicensed skill game machines must be removed by October 14th or businesses could face criminal charges and seizure of the machines. The webpage is available at pa.gov/PSP/skill games. And in Sports Q, some local action from yesterday. Montgomery over Sullivan County 4-2 in girls soccer. In girls tennis, Division 6 AA action, team championships. It was Westmont Hilltop 3 over Central Mountain 1. And high school football tonight, we have a matchup of Wellsboro at Towanda at 7 o'clock. And jumping ahead to tomorrow night, Backyard Broadcasting's high school football game of the week on TwinValleysTalk.com. Pennsylvania's number one team, Shamokin, will be at Williamsport. That game, again, on TwinValleyTalk.com.
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8: Good morning. Here's your exclusive Susquehanna Valley farm forecast. We're going to have a good deal of sunshine once again today. High pressure remains in control of our weather, and that's going to give us another day of beautiful weather. Temperatures are going to be a little bit above average for this afternoon, and even a little bit higher than what we saw during the day yesterday when it was in the upper 60s. Our average high right now is 67 degrees, so we'll be about 5 above for today. However, it does turn chillier for tonight. That high still in control. We'll have no wind, and it's a very dry air mass, which gives us a lot of room for the temperature to drop. It'll get down to 43 in Williamsport itself. However, some of the outlying areas will get down into the upper 30s, and there is a chance for a touch of frost. Mostly sunny then for tomorrow. We'll have a high right around 70. Again, high pressure in control. It is going to be quite comfortable. Then as we head into the weekend, our eyes turn to Hurricane Isaias, which is going to be spreading high clouds our way for Saturday with a high of 68. That'll be followed by some rain moving through on Sunday. At this point, it does not look like we're going to get a lot of rain out of this, but it definitely will make for a chilly day. Temperatures are likely to only top out near the 60-degree mark. The storm quickly moves away early next week. AccuWeather anytime at WILQ.com. I'm meteorologist Heather Zayer.
0: Heather with the weather. Thanks as always. We appreciate it. 636 in the clear this morning. A little warmer compared to the past couple of mornings. And 52 right outside our front door at Carrie's Corner.
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0: 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You're the first qualifier of the day for Boots Full of Loot and Boots Package Number 3. Who are you and where are you from?
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0: Hi, WILQ. You are caller number 9 for the Boots. What's your name and where are you from?
1: Donna Hornberger. Loyal Stock.
0: All right, Alyssa and Donna will get you in for a shot at Boots Package Number 3 Monday morning at 6. 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Entering into another glorious day in central PA, we got a mostly sunny one on tap. I can get used to this, right? How about you? It's been sunny every afternoon since Sunday. Nice one today from Heather Zaire. 70 to 72 will be the highs today and tomorrow. Increasing clouds on Saturday, and we got a shot for some rain by the end of the afternoon, early evening on Sunday. We could pick up some of the remnants from now, Tropical Storm Isaias, but there is a shot it could develop into a hurricane, and maybe we'll get some lingering showers out of that from Sunday into the early part of Monday. We'll see how that tracks and times out. 52 at WILQ, a little warmer compared to the past couple of mornings. Be here for a pledge coming up right at 7. Of course, more qualifying next hour for Boots Full of Loot, and we're about just a hair over 1 hour away from hopefully making you a winner before 8 a.m. with the Coast to Work Challenge on the queue.
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0: 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It's Carrie's Corner and Sean at the intersection of information and entertainment. I'll be honest with you, I'm slacking. By this time last year, I had all the Halloween candy purchased, ready to go. Now, granted, it's still 23 days until Halloween, but also, pressure's on this year. Last year, I gave out full-size candy bars. I can't go back now, because I don't want to be that guy in the neighborhood. Oh, yeah, remember that guy used to give out the full-size candy bars? He's a cheapskate now. Now we get just the fun-size bars. He used to be the fun guy. But one thing I won't give out is candy corn. I think I probably enjoyed candy corn for a couple of years when I was in grade school, but not anymore. Especially, how about this Tombstone, the pizza, what was their line on their commercials for a long time? What would you like on your tombstone? Well, not candy corn, that's for sure. And Tombstone has this limited edition, the pizza nobody asked for, frozen pizza with packets of candy corn. You sprinkle the candy corn on top of your pie. And it's not available in stores. You have to jump online to Tombstone. I think they have another candy corn topping pizza drop tomorrow, then another one in a couple of weeks. So just be on the lookout for that. If that's your vibe, that's your deal. You do you. But no candy corn, and we'll stick with the provisions on top of our Tombstone or whatever pizza we yank out of the oven. Great day today. Lots of sunshine. Same for tomorrow. We'll find out if it lasts for the whole Columbus Day holiday weekend. AccuWeather meteorologist Heather Zayer will get us up to date, part of our info block. And Freddie got the heck up out of here. She's back on Monday after her four-day holiday weekend. Barbara Evans will be at the anchor desk here next to get us up to date after the pledge. Got a deeper dive into sports queue. We'll check out the high school football slate for tomorrow night. Of course, more qualifying after 7 for your shot to win this.
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7: I'm Sue Guzman. Isaias has strengthened into a hurricane. It's expected to slam into the Gulf Coast later this week.
8: Isaias is going through rapid intensification and could be a Category 2 storm as it approaches the Northern Gulf late Friday into early Saturday. The overall impact is expected 5 to 7 foot storm surge, along with hurricane force gusts leading to widespread power outages, excessive rainfall where you could have double digit rain.
7: That's Fox Weather Steve Bender. President Trump holding rally in San Antonio Wednesday night, hoping to boost a Texas State Attorney General, Ken Paxton. It's in a tight race for the Senate against Democratic state lawmaker James Tallarico.
9: A vote for Tallarico is a vote to turn Texas into a dirty, failing, crime-ridden third world dumping ground.
7: Recent polls showing the two are neck and neck. America's listening to Fox News. Good morning. It's 7:04 and 48 degrees. I'm Barbara Evans for Freddie Hammer with this WILQ news update. A Lycoming County man is facing murder charges in connection with the July death of a Pennsylvania police officer. Lycoming Regional Police say 25-year-old Payton Edward Fry of Cogan Station was arrested yesterday at his home without incident. Police say Fry is accused of strangling 44-year-old Michael McGeehan during a physical altercation July 11th in Waterville. Fry is charged with third-degree murder, strangulation, involuntary manslaughter, and recklessly endangering another person. He was denied bail and committed to the Lycoming County Prison. Congressman Dan Muser is calling for tighter oversight of public housing agencies following a year-long House investigation. The Republican-led Financial Services Committee reviewed more than 100,000 pages of documents and examined 32 agencies previously designated as troubled by HUD. The report found problems with management, maintenance, and financial oversight. It recommends more frequent inspections, stronger monitoring of employees and contractors, better digital record keeping, and tougher qualifications for housing authority leaders. Muser says the changes would improve living conditions and protect taxpayer dollars. Williamsport Area High School has officially opened its new Millionaire Legacy Center. The facility debuted the district's recent homecoming celebration and the facility debuted during the district's recent homecoming celebration and is designed for community events, student learning, and alumni activities. Culinary arts students are already using the space for catering, while other career and technical education programs are expected to take part in event management and operations. The district also completed new tennis and pickleball courts, restrooms, locker rooms, concessions, and a new press box. And the Paternostro Cancer Foundation will hold its Hope Lives Here fundraiser October 23rd at Herman and Luther's in Montoursville. The event runs from 5:30 till 8:30 p.m. and will feature silent and live auctions, raffles, a paddle raise, food, beer, and wine, plus a wall of honor and remembrance. Proceeds will support local individuals and families affected by cancer. Registration is available through the foundation's Hope Lives Here event page. And in sports Q, last night, three of the divisional series in Major League Baseball's wrapped up. The Dodgers won their series by defeating the Braves 4-1. The Rays won their series 4-3 over the Yankees. And the Brewers defeated the Padres 3-1, wrapping up that series. The Guardians defeated the White Sox last night 9-3. Chicago leads that series 2-1. They'll finish up that series tonight on TBS at 8 o'clock. NHL action from last night was the Capitals over the Penguins 5-3. Tonight, NHL action, Flyers at Senators 7 o'clock. On ESPN, Thursday Night Football, it's Buccaneers versus the Cowboys, 8:15 on Prime Video.
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10: Our beautiful week of weather is going to continue today. We'll have sunshine at a high of 72. Tonight will turn chillier. It'll be clear with a low of 43 in Williamsport, upper 30s in some outlying areas. Mostly sunny tomorrow with a high near 70. A lot of high clouds moving through the area on Saturday that limits sunshine, high 68. AccuWeather anytime at WILQ.com. I'm meteorologist Heather Zayer.
4: A couple seconds away from our sunrise this morning and going down tonight just after 6:30. 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

0: 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A nice one today, 72. Nice again tomorrow, 70. Be great for high school football again tomorrow night. Looks like we can squeeze out a great day on Saturday. Sunday, though, we'll get the breakdown from AccuWeather meteorologist Heather Zare in this morning for Joe Lundberg to see if we get some of the remnants of Hurricane Isaias. Yes, Isaias turned into a hurricane overnight in the Gulf of Mexico. Probably going to hit landfall tomorrow, like after lunchtime, our time. So we'll see if it tracks up toward our neck of the woods and we get some rain out of that by the end of the weekend or into early Monday. Of course, it's all in the timing, and you can track it with AccuWeather Radar. We've got that box at the top of our homepage at WILQ.com. 51 now before we get to that high of 72 this afternoon. And checking Sports Q. Girls soccer from yesterday, Montgomery over Sullivan County 4-2. Girls tennis, the District 6 AA team championship, Westmont Hilltop over Central Mountain 3-1. And we got a Thursday night high school football game tonight in the Northern Tier, Wellsboro at Towanda. They will kick at 7 p.m. High school football tomorrow night, Shamokin, number one team in the state in Quad A. Be at Williamsport at your backyard broadcasting game of the week with a 6:30 airtime. Kickoff at 7 at 101.7 and WILQ HD3. Also, tomorrow night in week 7 of high school football, Canton at Muncie. Montoursville homecoming tomorrow night as they square off with Mount Carmel. Montgomery at Sayre, Jersey Shore going west to Dubois. South Williamsport at Wyalusing. Milton homecoming tomorrow night, entertaining Central Columbia. Loyal Sock at Warrior Run and Hughesville at Bloomsburg. Baseball from last night, 3 out of the 4 divisional series wrapped up. The Dodgers knocked out the Braves 4-1, took that best of 5 and 4. The Rays over the Yankees 4-3, a little bit of a controversy last night. Do we have a Chicago Cubs Steve Bartman situation that broke out in Yankee Stadium last night? Now, granted, it wasn't a World Series game last night, but Anthony Volpe of the Yankees clubbed a ball late in the game toward the left field stands. Looked like it was a home run, but the play was initially ruled a two-run homer, but then crew chief review said fan interference was called. So Volpe was put on second base. At that point, the game was 4-3. Yankees couldn't score. That's how it wrapped up. Rays 4, Yankees 3. So the Tampa Bay Rays get a 3-game sweep of that series and advance. And the Brewers eliminated the Padres last night 3-1. So the National League Championship Series, they'll run it back from last year. Going to be the Brewers and the Dodgers. The one series that's still going on in the divisional round, the Guardians and White Sox. White Sox lost to Cleveland 9-3. White Sox lead the series 2-1. Game number 4 tonight in Chicago at 8 on Superstation TBS. Frozen water last night. One of the last times we'll see Alex Ovechkin and Sidney Crosby on the ice at the same time. The Caps over the Pens 5-3. Flyers and Senators tonight at 7 on ESPN. And another weekend of NFL action gets going tonight with the Cowboys and the Bucks at 8:15, streaming on Prime Video. Sunday morning football with your Philadelphia Eagles against the Jags. That's Sunday morning, 9:30 on NFL Network. And then the Steelers at home against the Colts. That's Sunday at 1 on CBS. And you're up to date. That's Sports Q at 7:18. Those are just some of the games people are playing.
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4: I'm meteorologist Jason Catarino with your KFC weekend weather update. Saturday, mostly sunny, high 68. Saturday night, low 48. Sunday, cloudy to partly sunny, high 67. 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

0: George Strait putting his weather hat on this morning, Country 105.1 WILQ. We have enjoyed blue clear skies for days, all week long. We'll find out how long the streak continues with AccuWeather meteorologist Heather Zehr in the weather center, from the weather center this morning. So she'll be up in just a few seconds after we get our local info from Barbara Evans at the anchor desk this morning and tomorrow morning for Freddie Hammer. Freddie will be back on Monday. Looking ahead to next weekend on Saturday the 17th, Love and Theft performing their song Angel Eyes and many more. That'll be live in concert at the Mud Creek Bison Ranch in Savona, New York in the Twin Tiers. So if you want to scoot up Route 15, about close to an hour and a half drive towards Savona, New York from Williamsport, we get some general admission tickets and we'll give them out next hour. So between 8 and 9, Love and Theft tickets, and also we'll have a pair tomorrow morning too with WILQ. Happy birthday today to Melissa Kinney. Even three dozen for Alyssa today from McElhattan 36. I would tell you to go to the Wise Markets in Mill Hall and wish her a happy birthday when you check out with your groceries. But she got the day off today and taking off tomorrow, too. Doing a little road trip out to the Bloomsburg Fairgrounds to the 44th Annual Covered Bridge and Arts Festival, which, by the way, starts today and continues right through Sunday. So maybe you've got that in your weekend plans. Lots of fall festivals going on. Check out details and make plans. And head to our event calendar for all the info at WILQ.com.
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7: Good morning. It's 7:31 in the Susquehanna Valley, 49 degrees. I'm Barbara Evans for Freddie Hammer with this WILQ News Update. The National Hurricane Center is continuing to follow Tropical Storm Isaias. Pennsylvania Governor Josh Shapiro and Republican challenger Stacey Garrity faced off last night in their only scheduled debate before the November 3rd election. The hour-long Harrisburg debate covered the state budget, public schools, energy and natural gas, data centers, artificial intelligence, and skill games, with the candidates also trading criticism over each other's records. The debate was carried live across Pennsylvania, and if you missed it, the full debate is available online through participating television channels, including WBREYOU and their YouTube channel. An Owego, New York man will spend up to 2 years in Bradford County Correctional Facility for stealing more than $54,000 worth of electric motors. 22-year-old Craig Wallace was sentenced to 4 months to 2 years, fined $500, and ordered to pay restitution. Police say Wallace stole six motors from Twin Tiers Car Wash in Athens Township and later scrapped them at a recycling facility in Owego. Each motor was valued at more than $9,000. Fire rescue and EMS companies in and around Pennsylvania's natural gas-producing counties can now apply for a share of $250,000 in state grants. The Act 13 Unconventional Gas Well Fund provides money for specialized training, certifications, and equipment to prepare for gas well emergencies. Agencies in 40 counties with unconventional gas wells, along with 11 bordering counties, are eligible. Applications are due by 4 o'clock, November 30th. Details available online at the Office of State Fire Commissioner. And Pennsylvania State Police have launched a new webpage to help businesses understand compliance requirements for skill games. The page provides information and contact numbers for businesses with questions following a state Supreme Court ruling that classified the games as slot machines. Police say all unlicensed skill game machines must be removed by October 14th, or businesses could face criminal charges and seizure of the machines. The webpage is available at pa.gov/PSP/skill games. And in sports view action, some NHL action from last night. The Capitals defeating the Penguins 5-3. Other Pennsylvania teams in the NHL will be playing tonight as the Flyers will be at the Senators 7 o'clock on ESPN. Tonight, Thursday Night Football, Buccaneers versus the Cowboys at 8:15 on Prime Video. And looking ahead to Sunday, the Eagles will face the Jaguars at 9:30 in the morning our time from London. That's early on a Sunday. And the Colts versus the Steelers will be at 1 p.m. on CBS on Sunday. And that's Sports View.
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9: Good morning. Here's your exclusive Susquehanna Valley farm forecast. We're going to have a good deal of sunshine once again today. High pressure remains in control of our weather, and that's going to give us another day of beautiful weather. Temperatures are going to be a little bit above average for this afternoon, and even a little bit higher than what we saw during the day yesterday when it was in the upper 60s. Our average high right now is 67 degrees, so we'll be about 5 above for today. However, it does turn chillier for tonight. That high still in control. We'll have no wind, and it's a very dry air mass, which gives us a lot of room for the temperature to drop. It'll get down to 43 in Williamsport itself. However, some of the outlying areas will get down into the upper 30s, and there is a chance for a touch of frost. Mostly sunny then for tomorrow. We'll have a high right around 70 again. High pressure in control. It is going to be quite comfortable. Then as we head into the weekend, our eyes turn to Hurricane Isaias, which is going to be spreading high clouds our way for Saturday with a high of 68. That'll be followed by some rain moving through on Sunday. At this point, it does not look like we're going to get a lot of rain out of this, but it definitely will make for a chilly day. Temperatures are likely to only top out near the 60-degree mark. The storm quickly moves away early next week. AccuWeather anytime at WIOQ.com. I'm meteorologist Heather Zayer.
0: Morning to you. 7:36. A little warmer this morning compared to this time yesterday by about 10, 12 degrees. We're right around 50 in the clear at Carey's Corner.
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0: 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It's Boots Full of Loot and Boots Package Number 3 qualifying continues, and you're going into the fishbowl. What's your name and where are you from?
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0: Hi, WILQ. You are caller number 9 for the Boots. What's your name and where are you from?
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0: Yay, Cheyenne and Mary. Mary, Mary, birthday today for Mary Chaplin in Williamsport. Some positive juju there. Yeah, she'll get that Boots package Monday morning at 6, a total value of $1,322. It's a large hen pen from AgPro Farm and Home, a Frigidaire countertop pizza oven and cleaning brush from Biters, $50 gift card for Mazzetto's, $50 Elite Feed gift card, $50 worth of scratch-offs from 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Spreading the wealth. Spreading more sunshine around central PA. How about another beauty today? A nice one, 72. So highs in that range of 68 to 72 over the next 3 days. Clouds will start to increase on Saturday, and then we got a shot for a little bit of rain by the end of the afternoon on Sunday. We'll start to catch some of the remnants of Hurricane Hurricane Isaias. Yes, turned into a hurricane in the Gulf of Mexico overnight. We'll find out if it hits landfall by early afternoon tomorrow down there. Maybe it'll head up here and we'll get a little bit of rain. Have to wait and see how it all tracks out and plays out. 50 now at WILQ. Speaking of playing, Coast to Work Challenge. 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

0: 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And if you win this morning, you'll have another shot to win later this month. It'll be 3 weeks from tomorrow morning on the 30th at 9 a.m. We'll draw from all of our Coast winners this month. Winner of 400 off your next set of tires from Coast. Alyssa Dean of Allenwood was our Coast September 400 winner. All right, let's go. 570-322-6011 and 1-800-377-1051. Good morning, WILQ. You are the leadoff hitter in the Coast to Work Challenge. Away we go. Now that engines are quieter, many companies, including Ford, BMW, and Volkswagen, add fake engine noise to cars. Now that engines are quieter, many companies, including Ford, BMW, and Volkswagen, all add fake engine noise to cars. True or false?
1: That is true.
0: That is true, and that's according to Kelley Blue Book, so that's legit. I mean, a lot of people will go car shopping. They'll go to KBB to find out how much their car is worth to get the most possible value in their trade. So I can't understand why they would want to add noise to cars. The quieter, the better. There's a mathematical reason why everyone at the gym seems to they're in better shape than you. That they are in better shape than you. People in great shape tend to go to the gym more often, so you're more likely to see those people than people who work out less often. There's a mathematical reason why everyone at the gym seems like they're in better shape than you. People in great shape tend to go to the gym more often, so you're more likely to see those people than people who work out less often. True or false?
1: True.
0: Yep, that is also true, and that's according to Business Insider. So it's kind of like going into the grocery store, and you got to go all the way like to the furthest distance possible to get the milk. Why I thought of that, I have no clue. All right, two down and one to go. Let's go with this. There was a 75% jump in ukulele sales in 2013. The National Association of Music Merchants thinks it's because people wanted to play them in quirky YouTube videos. There was a 75% jump in ukulele sales in 2013. The National Association of Music Merchants think it's because people wanted to play them in quirky YouTube videos. For the win, true or false?
1: False.
0: Correct. There was a jump, but not that high of a jump. It was actually 54. A 54% jump in ukulele sales in 2013. Either they wanted to be on YouTube or they just wanted to channel their inner Tiny Tim tiptoe through the tulips. Well, you didn't tiptoe. You barged right in and took the victory and the prizes. Good for you. What's your name and where you're from?
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0: All right, Lonnie, one step closer to getting your 400 for your next set of tires from Coast. We'll see if you get that coming up on the 30th. Bask in the glory of your win. See if we can snag another Coast winner tomorrow morning right before the weekend. At the home of all your country favorites. Number one since 1972, Country 105.1 WILQ.

0: WILQ. You're Ella Fella, Sean Carey at the intersection of information and entertainment. Carey's Corner in front of 8 a.m. And now we're into the second Thursday of October. Noticing some trees flipping color. And boy, got some leaf peeping action this weekend. I know quite a few heading to Renova for Flaming Foliage Weekend. And good luck to all the, first congratulations to all the girls that are representing their high schools and their escorts too, heading for that portion of Western Clinton County for all the fun. And of course, the big parade on Saturday afternoon. Here in town in Williamsport, you got a lot going on too. Actually, over in Muncie, just started a little while ago. They're calling it the Everything But the Kitchen Sink Sale, and it's in the basement of the Pleasant View Wesleyan Church. So that's going on now till 5, and then tomorrow and Saturday from 7 until 5. And 100% of all the money they take in are going to go to various charities that are near and dear to their hearts, like the Kindness Project and Christmas Child Shoeboxes. You'll definitely find lots of bargains and help out some great causes too. And that is the Indoor Charity Benefit Sale, the Everything But the Kitchen Sink Sale at the Pleasant View Wesleyan Church in Muncie. And that Q-tip brought to you by Lang's Chocolates and the eye-opening pleasure of their Caramelicious Pretzel Rods. Get them exclusively at Lang's Chocolates, 350 Pine Street, downtown Williamsport. Now open till 7, Wednesday through Saturday. And if your nonprofit's got a big event coming up, we want to know about it. Email it to us, news@backyardbroadcasting.com. As we mentioned, so much going on this weekend. Lots of fall festivals. So hit us up on the event calendar page on the website. Make some plans this weekend. Get out there and enjoy. This weather's too good to stay in. 72 today, and we'll find out how long the sunny streak continues. Heather Zare will have the weather breakdown in for Joe Lundberg this morning. How about Freddie Hammer, smart girl? Four-day holiday weekend for her. I say that because it's a Columbus Day holiday. Quite a few will have off on Monday, but not Freddie. She'll be back on Monday. Barbara Evans taking care of the headlines, and she's got another update for us right after Fox. Debbie Phillips of Cogan Station hitting 60 today. Mary Chaplin, Double Nickels, 50. And Melissa Kinney of McElhattan, an even 36. Way to go, you three, on Thursday, the 8th of October, are now qualified for the birthday anniversary prize pack. And Freddie left the darts for Barbara, so she will fling that thing 25 hours from now. Get another big, fat, happy winner here at WILQ. All right, so a lot going on after 8. We'll have a funny cut, morning funnies, and also we'll have 11 Theft tickets. The group 11 Theft next weekend on the 17th will be in the Twin Tiers at Mud Creek Bison Ranch in Savona, New York. Tickets for that on the way. And, of course, more qualifying in WILQ's Boots Full of Loot with the Mifflinburg Variety Store.
1: Do you have a right way to load the dishwasher? 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Some would say you're a
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1: Hi, I'm retired Master Sergeant Nick Manable, commander of the Hughesville American Legion. 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
5: 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Most drivers choose Rain-X wiper blades, the number one wiper blades in America. 0% of drivers listen to this station for the ads. 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
7: The first thing she said was, where am I and who are you?
6: A week after a boxed execution, Krista Pike's lawyer, Randy Spivey, says she's awake, angry, and confused.
7: A blood clot in one of her arms. She has pneumonia. She is not able to swallow yet, so she has not eaten.
6: He wants her sentence to be changed to life without parole. A judge said she would order the Tennessee to preserve evidence tied to that execution attempt. President Trump campaigning in Texas for the third time this month.
8: The only thing standing between you and the migrant conquest, the invasion that you had just 2 years ago, for 4 years you suffered, the only thing you have to stop that is a guy named Ken Paxton, a Republican.
6: A recent Fox poll finds that James Tallarico and Ken Paxton are neck and neck in their race for Senate seat. 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
9: Good morning. It's 8:03 and 49 degrees. I'm Barbara Evans for Freddie Hammer with this WILQ News update. A Lycoming County man is facing murder charges in connection with the July death of a Pennsylvania police officer. Lycoming Regional Police say 25-year-old Payton Edward Fry of Cogan Station was arrested yesterday at his home without incident. Police say Fry is accused of strangling 44-year-old Michael McGeehan during a physical altercation July 11th in Waterville. Fry is charged with third-degree murder, strangulation, involuntary manslaughter, and recklessly endangering another person. He was denied bail and committed to the Lycoming County Prison. State police have charged two Lock Haven residents with allegedly selling drugs to undercover officers. 46-year-old Brian Michael Newman faces two felony counts of delivery and of a controlled substance. 47-year-old Dawn Marie Rodabaugh faces four felony delivery charges, along with two counts of criminal use of a communication facility. State police say the alleged sales occurred in April during an undercover investigation. Both Newman and Rodabaugh waived their preliminary hearings and are scheduled for formal arraignment. Williamsport Area High School has officially opened its new Millionaire Legacy Center. The facility debuted during the district's recent homecoming celebration and is designed for community events, student learning, and alumni activities. Culinary arts students are already using the space for catering, while other career and technical education programs are expected to take part in event management and operations. The district also completed new tennis and pickleball courts, restrooms, locker rooms, concessions, and a new press box. The Paternostro Cancer Foundation will hold its Hope Lives Here fundraiser October 23rd at Herman and Luther's in Montoursville. The event runs from 5:30 until 8:30 in the evening and will feature silent and live auctions, raffles, a paddle raise, food, beer, wine, and a wall of honor remembrance. Proceeds will support local individuals and families affected by cancer. Registration is available through the foundation's Hope Lives Here event page. And in Sports Q, girls soccer from yesterday, Montgomery over Sullivan County, 4-2. And girls District 6 AA tennis, Westmont Hilltop over Central Mountain, 3-1. There is some high school football tonight, Wellsboro at Towanda. And we're looking forward to the Backyard Broadcasting Game of the Week tomorrow. Number one Quad A Shamokin will be at Williamsport. And that's your Sports Q update.
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10: Our beautiful week of weather is going to continue today. We'll have sunshine at a high of 72. Tonight will turn chillier. It'll be clear with a low of 43 in Williamsport, upper 30s in some outlying areas. Mostly sunny tomorrow with a high near 70. A lot of high clouds moving through the area on Saturday that limits sunshine, high 68. AccuWeather anytime at WILQ.com. I'm meteorologist Heather Zayer.
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0: Country 105.1 WILQ, your Boots Full of Loot station with the Mifflinburg Variety Store. Blake and Sean, Carey's Corner at a quarter after 8:15. Another delightful day. We got mostly sunny skies and a nice one for the afternoon, 72. Tomorrow, just like today and yesterday and the day before that, clouds will increase on Saturday, and we got a shot for some rain. It could be a chilly day on Sunday and the remnants of Hurricane Isaias on Sunday. So we'll keep track of that. And, of course, AccuWeather will as well. And go to our website, WILQ.com. Click the AccuWeather box at the top of the homepage for AccuWeather conditions for your hometown or wherever you're traveling for leaf peeping or whatever you got cooking this weekend. 51 now at WILQ. If you have a little bit of time, we encourage you to give the gift of life. There are Red Cross blood drives going on in Williamsport today and tomorrow at UPMC Divine Providence at 1100 Grampian Boulevard today, 1 to 6, and tomorrow from 10 until 3 as the national blood shortage emergency continues, especially for those categories of those with O positive and B negative are urged to give those two types of blood in desperate shortage and in a serious need from the American Red Cross. RedCrossBlood.org. Line up your appointment. That's RedCrossBlood.org. Easy to do that online. And also when you go on their website, you'll find a little red box at the top right corner of their website. Type in your zip code and get more future blood drives that are closer to you. We care about the Susquehanna Valley and you at WILQ. And that Q-tip brought to you by Lang's Chocolates and the mouth-watering satisfaction of sea salt caramels at langschocolates.com and in person at 350 Pine Street in downtown Williamsport. All right, so let's recap a little bit of late-night TV from last night. We'll get you a double dose, a double bubble this morning. Jimmy Fallon first and then Seth Meyers, too, in the morning funnies.
1: An American Airlines plane had to be diverted after six toilets stopped working mid-flight. It was weird when passengers said, six toilets aren't working, and the crew was like, the plane only has three.
2: Krispy Kreme this week announced a new Looney Tunes-inspired Bugs Bunny donut that is filled with chocolate dulce cream and topped with chocolate drizzles, bat sprinkles, and a Bugs Bunny vampire sugar piece. And after you eat it, you'll be saying what's up to your doc.
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0: 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All right, Boots Package Number 3 goes out the door Monday morning at 6, and another chance for you to register on air between 9 and 10. Happy birthday today to Dan Reed of Montoursville. It's Dan 66 today. Michael Hendershot of Cogan Station 47. Debbie Phillips, her 60th in Cogan Station. Double Nichols 55 for Mary Chaplin of Williamsport, and a happy 36th to Melissa Kinney. Now, Missy and McElhattan, happy, happy day to you. Enjoy your time off, and also heading out to Bloomsburg to the fairgrounds for this weekend for the 44th Annual Covered Bridge and Arts Festival. It starts today and runs through Sunday. And we'll run toward 9 a.m. tomorrow morning. We'll find out who wins that birthday anniversary prize pack when we fling the dart. Freddie left the darts for Barbara Evans to fling tomorrow morning. Freddie off and running with her four-day Columbus Day holiday weekend. So Barbara gets us up to date with local headlines next. And we'll find out how that weekend will be with Heather Zare in our AccuWeather forecast. Showbiz Buzz not far away in about 15 and also before 9 a.m. We've got more tickets for Love and Theft. They'll be live and in concert next weekend on the 17th in the Twin Tiers at Mud Creek Bison Ranch in Savona. Stay here for your shot to win your way in with WILQ.
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8: Good morning. It's 8:31, 49 degrees. I'm Barbara Evans. Freddie Hammer is on assignment. National Hurricane Center is continuing to follow along with Tropical Storm Isaias. Sean, I keep trying and I keep messing it up.
0: Isaias.
8: Okay, we're following that and we'll have more information with Fox News as the day goes on.
0: It'll peter out in the Atlantic Ocean. By that time, we'll have the pronunciation figured out.
8: Yeah, yeah, and then we'll be on to
0: the next one,
8: starts
0: right.
8: With a H-I-J, like... They couldn't name it Ike. Ike, maybe. Right. Pennsylvania Governor Josh Shapiro and Republican challenger Stacey Garrity faced off last night in their only scheduled debate before the November 3rd election. The hour-long Harrisburg debate covered the state budget, public schools, energy, and natural gas, data centers, artificial intelligence, and skill games, with the candidates also trading criticisms over each other's records. The debate was carried live across Pennsylvania. If you missed it, go to WBRE, WYOU, and go through their YouTube channel and watch it that way. An Owego, New York man will spend up to 2 years in the Bradford County Correctional Facility for stealing more than $54,000 worth of electric motors. 22-year-old Craig Wallace was sentenced to 4 months to 2 years, fined $500, and ordered to pay restitution. Police say Wallace stole 6 motors from Twin Tiers Car Wash in Athens Township, later scrapped them at a recycling facility in Owego, and each motor was valued at more than $9,000. Fire rescue and EMS companies in and around Pennsylvania's natural gas producing counties can now apply for a share of $250,000 in state grants. The Act 13 Unconventional Gas Well Fund provides money for specialized training, certifications, and equipment to prepare for gas well emergencies. Agencies in 40 counties with unconventional gas wells, along with 11 bordering counties, are eligible. Applications are due by 4 o'clock November 30th, and details available at the website of the Office of the State Fire Commissioner. And Pennsylvania State Police have launched a new webpage to help businesses understand compliance requirements for skill games. The page provides information and contact numbers for businesses with questions following a state Supreme Court ruling classifying the games as slot machines. State police say all unlicensed skill game machines must be removed by October 14th, or businesses could face criminal charges and seizure of the machines. Webpage is available at pa.gov/PSP/skill games. And in Sports Q, Major League Baseball action, divisional series wrapped up last night for 3 of 4 divisions. The Dodgers, the Rays, and the Brewers all have completed their 4-game series, with those teams taking the honors. Tonight, it's the Guardians and White Sox deciding in the ALDS. That game is on TBS True at 8 o'clock. It looks like it could be the White Sox, but you don't know until the fat baseball player swings or something like that. Last night, NHL action.
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10: Good morning. Here's your exclusive Susquehanna Valley farm forecast. We're going to have a good deal of sunshine once again today. High pressure remains in control of our weather, and that's going to give us another day of beautiful weather. Temperatures are going to be a little bit above average for this afternoon, and even a little bit higher than what we saw during the day yesterday when it was in the upper 60s. Our average high right now is 67 degrees, so we'll be about 5 above for today. However, it does turn turn chillier for tonight. That high still in control. We'll have no wind, and it's a very dry air mass, which gives us a lot of room for the temperature to drop. It'll get down to 43 in Williamsport itself. However, some of the outlying areas will get down into the upper 30s, and there is a chance for a touch of frost. Mostly sunny then for tomorrow. We'll have a high right around 70. Again, high pressure in control. It is going to be quite comfortable. Then as we head into the weekend, our eyes turn to Hurricane Isaias, which is going to be spreading high clouds our way for Saturday with a high of 68. That'll be followed by some rain moving through on Sunday. At this point, it does not look like we're going to get a lot of rain out of this, but it definitely will make for a chilly day. Temperatures are likely to only top out near the 60-degree mark. The storm quickly moves away early next week. AccuWeather anytime at WIOQ.com. I'm meteorologist Heather Zayer.
0: 836 and a beautiful morning across the valley. We're at 53 at Carey's Corner on your Boots Full of Loot station. Barbara Evans coming back in with the Hollywood headlines and the showbiz buzz in less than 8 minutes.

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0: Finders keepers, mine. It's all mine. The Lukes, Country 105.1 WILQ. Quarter of nine, 8:45. Sean and no Freddie today. She's back Monday. Barbara Evans at Carrie's Corner. And a beautiful day today, mostly sunny and 72. And I love what Little League's been doing the past few years with the Girls with Game Experience, their initiative, which has been wonderful. And they brought softball. History was made when you start playing softball games at Howard J. Lomini Stadium.
1: Yeah, how about it?
0: Yep, and they've got... Last couple of years, there have been doubleheaders. This year, there's going to be three games, and it's going to be next weekend on one iconic field, six teams over 2 days. There will be a Saturday doubleheader next Saturday, the 17th, beginning at 2 p.m. with Maryland and Virginia, and then Penn State Army at 4:30, and then the next day, Sunday, the 18th, Bucknell and Mansfield. All those games are free, open to the public, and get all the information at littleleague.org, and look for the Girls with Game Experience.
1: Excellent.
0: It is. It's fun stuff. Fun stuff. And a reason to get to Little League and stop by the gift shop and get your swag new. You'll be good to go Little League season for next year. All right. Hollywood stuff in the showbiz buzz. Barb, what you got?
1: Well, good morning, Sean. Wanted to point out that tonight on Jimmy Kimmel, one of his guests is Michael Douglas. And this is where I'm going to provide some commentary. Michael Douglas, come on. Great actor, great family of actors. Your father, Kirk Douglas, what a guy. But come on, Michael.
0: A true legend, yeah. His dad lived to like 100, right?
1: Yeah, so that means Michael's going to be around for another 20 years or so because Michael's, I think, in his early 80s now. And so he's basically written a book, and he's just kind of going back 40 years or more telling all those stories about the women that he, kind of.
0: He's got a book to push.
1: Well, yeah, but I mean, come on. I mean, he did ask all the ladies if it would be okay for him to talk about them in the book, but I don't know. Come on. Isn't there anything? I mean, he's a great actor. That's all we need to know. Besides, you can kind of tell in those movies.
0: I was so scared watching Fatal Attraction.
1: Oh, yeah. That was scary.
0: That was scary. Deb and I saw it actually in the theaters, and actually toward the end, I turned to her and go, Deb, I love you so much.
1: Ah!
0: I wasn't covering or doing anything bad. It was just one of those. Not that I'm spoiling the movie. I mean, the movie's been out for what, 3 decades now?
1: A million years.
0: Not like I ruined it if you haven't seen it yet.
1: It's creepy. She was creepy. Okay, let's move on.
0: Yes.
1: Now, Glenn Powell, the actor who's been in so many things lately, like The Running Man is coming out. It is out. It had poor box office returns. But his name keeps coming up, and he has said, I am not going to talk politics. So good for you, Glenn. We are glad.
0: And he's also in the Chad Powers show on Hulu.
1: Which is pretty funny, actually.
0: Yeah, which was a spinoff of what Eli Manning, Peyton's brother, created a couple of years ago.
1: That was pretty funny. It was a walk-on, and nobody knew it was him.
0: Then all of a sudden, boom, it turned into a series on Hulu. Yeah.
1: California is awarding $226 million in film tax incentives. So you make a film in California, they give you lots of money. So the new Michael Jackson production that they're talking about, called Michael 2, will be getting $30.8 million in tax credits. For a movie that's going to probably make buku bucks anyway.
0: Tom Cruise is probably looking for those credits after that flop that he just released a week ago.
1: Yeah, Digger may be one of the biggest box office bombs of all time, as you brought that up.
0: Yeah.
1: It's projected to lose $250 million by the end of its theatrical run.
0: Of course, Tom calls it chump change.
1: Yeah, no big deal for him. Oh, well. Comics are demanding Sebastian Maniscalco reverse his channel on Sirius XM Radio. So they took over the comedy channel, and Sebastian Maniscalco has his programming on it now, Raw Comedy, and he replaced Raw Comedy, Raw Dog Channel, and a lot of underserved comedians are saying, hey, we like it the old way because it gave us some publicity, so they can fight it out. Just listen to WILQ with the Morning Funnies with Sean.
0: Yeah. So we've had Sebastian on it a couple of times.
1: Yeah. He's
0: of course,
1: funny.
0: We gotta run through it ahead of time just to make sure we're, we don't get nailed with triple secret probation or anything.
1: Yes, I noticed some of them can be a little.
0: They can be.
1: Disney Plus is streaming the 2027 Super Bowl and New Year's Rockin' Eve. Now that doesn't mean it won't be on other channels, but it's just being added to streaming for 2027.
0: You'll still be able to see them on ABC.
1: Yeah.
0: Mm-hmm.
1: So isn't the Super Bowl on a Sunday night preceding a holiday next year?
0: Yeah, it's Valentine's Day.
1: Really?
0: Yeah, Super Bowl next year is on Valentine's Day, and then the next day is President's Day holiday.
1: So.
0: Yeah. And a lot of people will have the day off work. You know, federal employees will have the day off work
1: next
0: day.
1: That's awesome. Yeah. Well, that is your Hollywood buzz. That's your update.
0: Okay. Barbara, thank you. 8:50, 10 of 9. And how about a little trip to the Twin Tiers next weekend? Love and Theft will be performing one night only at the Mud Creek Bison Ranch. And that's in Savona, New York. And from Williamsport, it's a little more than a 75-minute drive. So check out their provisions and the scene and all the great food and drink and the entertainment, too, with Love and Theft. That's next Saturday night. I have a pair of general admission tickets, $50 value. So if you're able to make it there for next Saturday night, tickets are yours. If you're caller number 7, come and get them, 570-322-6011 and 1-800-377-1051.
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0: 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Love and Theft will be at the Mud Creek Bison Ranch. 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You're a ticket winner now on WILQ. 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
0: Yeah, they'll perform Angel Eyes and many more songs next weekend. 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

Country 105.1 WILQ, your Boots Full of Loot station with the Mifflinburg Variety Store. Oh yeah, we'll hear some Garth Brooks from the Uptown Music Collective, one of their big shows in the 26-27 schedule, a country show in February, Saturday, February the 20th, Journey Bank Community Arts Center. The Uptown Music Collective presents Boots, Scoot, and Boogie, the biggest hits of 90s country. 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On Thursday, October the 8th, Dan Reed, 66, in Montoursville. Michael Motorcycle, Mike Hendershot of Cogan Station, 47. Debbie Phillips, her 60th in Cogan Station. Mary Chaplin, Double Nickels, 55 for Mary here in Williamsport. And Melissa Kenny, McElhattan, 36. I would tell you to go to the Wise Markets in Millhall and wish Melissa a happy birthday, but she's got a few days off. Her and the Hubs heading off to the 44th Annual Covered Bridge and Arts Festival, now taking over the Bloomsburg Fairgrounds, going on today through Sunday. So Missy G, Melissa

0: Kenny, have a great birthday, and maybe this time tomorrow morning you'll be the winner of that birthday anniversary prize pack, the freshly baked cake from Sam's Club, as well as the Pepsi, the Utz, and also a fresh box of Kellogg's Frosted Strawberry Pop-Tarts from Kellanova in Muncie. Always doing that each Friday morning at 9. And congratulations to Mary Alice Christ of Williamsport, our birthday anniversary prize pack winner from last Friday. Freddie back on Monday after her four-day weekend. Barbara Evans gets us up to date after Fox, and also we'll get two more qualifiers before 10 a.m. for Boots Package Number 3 in WILQ's Boots Full of Loot with the Mifflinburg Variety Store.
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3: News, I'm CJ Pop. The United States taking precaution in light of that possible plague in eastern Russia.
4: The CDC and other federal agencies are monitoring travelers arriving from Siberia as the World Health Organization presses Moscow for more details. This comes after a researcher at the country's Plague Institute has died, and now there are reports of a second possible plague death.
3: Fox's Lisa Cunha reporting. Now a hurricane, Isaias, grows stronger in a fresh update from the National Hurricane Center, saying preparation for the storm along the warning area of the Gulf Coast should be rushed to completion today. The Cane will be the first to strike the U.S. since Milton in October of 2024. The price of oil up this morning on fears of more U.S. strikes on Iran. 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
5: It's 9:05 and 50 degrees. I'm Barbara Evans, Freddie Hammer on special assignment. A Lycoming County man is facing murder charges in connection with the July death of a Pennsylvania police officer. Lycoming Regional Police say 25-year-old Payton Edward Fry of Cogan Station was arrested yesterday at his home without incident. Police say Fry is accused of strangling 44-year-old Michael McGeehan during a physical altercation July 11th in Waterville. Fry is charged with third-degree murder, strangulation, involuntary manslaughter, and recklessly endangering another person. He was denied bail and committed to the Lycoming County Prison. State police have charged two Lock Haven residents with allegedly selling drugs to undercover officers. 46-year-old Brian Michael Newman faces two felony counts of delivery of a controlled substance. 47-year-old Dawn Marie Rodabaugh faces four delivery charges, along with two counts of criminal use of a communication facility. State police say the alleged sales occurred in April during an undercover investigation. Both Newman and Rodabaugh waived their preliminary hearings and are scheduled for formal arraignment. Williamsport Area High School has officially opened its new Millionaire Legacy Center. The facility debuted during the district's recent homecoming celebration and is designed for community events, student learning, and alumni activities. Culinary arts students are already using the space for catering, while other career and technical education programs are expected to take part in event management and operations. The district also completed new tennis and pickleball courts, restrooms, locker rooms, concessions, and a new press box. The Paternostro Cancer Foundation will hold its Hope Lives Here fundraiser October 23rd at Herman and Luther's in Montoursville. The event runs from 5:30 till 8:30 that evening and will feature a silent auction, a live auction, raffles, a paddle raise, food, beer and wine, plus a wall of honor and remembrance. Proceeds will support local individuals and families affected by cancer. Registration is available through the foundation's Hope Lives Here event page. And in Sports Q, Major League Baseball wraps up another division series tonight as the Guardians are at the White Sox for game four of the ALDS. White Sox lead that series 2-1. It's on TBS and True at 8 o'clock tonight. Last night, the Capitals over the Penguins 5-3 in NHL action. Tonight, it's the Flyers at Senators in the NHL. You can catch that one at 7 on ESPN. And for Thursday night football, it's the Buccaneers versus the Cowboys 8:15 on Prime Video.
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7: Our beautiful week of weather is going to continue today. We'll have sunshine at a high of 72. Tonight will turn chillier. It'll be clear with a low of 43 in Williamsport, upper 30s in some outlying areas. Mostly sunny tomorrow with a high near 70. A lot of high clouds moving through the area on Saturday that limits sunshine, high 68. AccuWeather anytime at WILQ.com. I'm meteorologist Heather Zayer.
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0: 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Might have a little dirt
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0: IWILQ, Boots Full of Loot. We're getting qualifiers for Boots Package number 3, and now you have a shot to win Monday morning at 6. What's your name and where are you from?
1: Jordan Kafalis, Williamsport.
0: IWILQ, you are caller number 9 for the Boots. What's your name and where are you from?
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1: It's the Coast Boys. I love those guys.
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8: Mostly sunny today. It'll be quite nice with a high of 72. And then it's mainly clear tonight, and it's going to turn chillier. We'll get down to 43 in Williamsport, but to the upper 30s in some outlying areas. Mostly sunny tomorrow with a high of 70. High clouds will then limit sun on Saturday, high 68. AccuWeather anytime at WILQ.com. I'm meteorologist Heather Zayer.

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0: Country 105.1 WILQ and RD, Russell Dickerson, and tomorrow night the number one team in the state in Quad A, Shamokin, cruises up the hill to take on the Williamsport Millionaires. 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Eric Spencer will be in studio down the hall in the Twin for the halftime report and the scoreboard updates on 101.7 WILQ HD3 plus 94.5. So if you're a fan of Shamokin Indians football, you'll be able to find the game on 94.5 from Milton downriver to Sewens Grove and streaming at Twin Valley. 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And the games the guys will be following on the scoreboard tomorrow night: Mount Carmel at Montoursville, Canton at Muncie, Montgomery at Sayre, Jersey Shore at Dubois, South Williamsport at Wyalusing, Loyal Sock at Warrior Run, Hughesville at Bloomsburg, and Central Columbia at Milton.
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0: 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We care about the Susquehanna Valley and you at WILQ. All right, more qualifying each hour between 10 and 6, and of course all day tomorrow from 6A to 6 p.m. Week number 3, WILQ's Boots Full of Loot with the Mifflinburg Variety Store, so keep your ears peeled for another cue to call after 10 with Ted Bennett and the all-request lunch hour at noon. Enjoy your day. We'll take another swing at it and bring you into the weekend tomorrow morning anytime after 5A at Carey's Corner with WILQ.
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0: mostly sunny today. It'll be quite nice with a high of 72. And then it's mainly clear tonight, and it's going to turn chillier. We'll get down to 43 in Williamsport, but to the upper 30s in some outlying areas. Mostly sunny tomorrow with a high of 70. High clouds will then limit sun on Saturday, high 68. AccuWeather anytime at WILQ.com. I'm meteorologist Heather Zayer.
1: Thank you very much, Heather, and good morning to you. National Fluffer Nutter Day. Currently sunny. What a gorgeous day. And 57 degrees.
2: You're just in time for another hour of your country favorites starting now on Country 105.1. 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

Country 105.1 WILQ. Well, I found this study. If you eat breakfast, matters more than what you eat. The time of day matters. We'll explain that in a couple of minutes here.

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0: WILQ. Hey, congratulations. You are lucky caller number 5 for the Boots Full of Loot. You're qualified. What's your name and where are you from?
1: All right. Trevor Hall of Westport.
0: WILQ, congratulations. Lucky caller number 9 for the Boots Full of Loot. What's your name and where are you from?
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0: Lee Zimmerman on Country 105.1 WILQ. Beautiful day outside, is it not, for this Thursday? We were talking about a new study that suggests that when you eat breakfast may matter almost as much as what you eat. Researchers found that people who ate breakfast earlier in the day tended to have a lower risk of dying from heart disease and other causes, while regularly delaying the first meal of the day was linked to poorer long-term health outcomes. Experts say that eating earlier may help the body's internal clock, like your metabolism and blood sugar levels, keep them in sync. While the study doesn't prove that a late breakfast directly shortens lifespan, it adds to growing evidence that meal timing could play a role in overall health and longevity. So then you ask, when is the ideal breakfast time? Well, experts say it's between 7 and 8 a.m.
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2: Mostly sunny today. It'll be quite nice with a high of 72. And then it's mainly clear tonight and it's going to turn chillier. We'll get down to 43 in Williamsport, but to the upper 30s in some outlying areas. Mostly sunny tomorrow with a high of 70. High clouds will then limit sun on Saturday, high 68. AccuWeather anytime at WILQ.com. I'm meteorologist Heather Zayer.
0: Thank you very much. Man, you're looking great out there today. You love that weather, don't you? Currently sunny and 59 degrees.

0: Country 105.1 WILQ with the sounds of Jelly Roll on a Thursday morning as we get ready to take your request for the All Request Lunch Hour. 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Well, there's a national blood shortage emergency, and we're urged to get blood ASAP. Now, the American Red Cross says that blood demand is high, and donations have fallen over the past few months. The shortage, serious for platelets, type O positive, and B negative. If you're able, head to a Red Cross blood drive near you. Got one coming up today from 1 till 6 p.m., and then again tomorrow, Friday the 9th, from 10 a.m. till 3 p.m., at the UPMC Divine Providence on 1100 Grampian Boulevard in Williamsport. Make sure you do that. 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

John Morgan finally accepting an uncomfortable truth, such as knowing a past relationship is truly over. It's a house party with Sam Hunt on the Q.

0: Network. It's going to be Shamokin at Williamsport. We'll be on the air with pre-coverage at 6:30 with Ian Catherine and Bob Woodley. And, of course, the halftime report from Eric Spencer. Good stuff for you. And check it out on the Twin Valleys Talk Radio Network, brought to you in part by Quality Air Mechanical and Thompson's Outdoor Power Equipment, High Street in Williamsport, and the Trout Run Hotel, 88 Confair Lane in Trout Run.
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0: The 2026 Veterans Day Parade will be held in Hughesville on November 7th at 2 p.m.
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10: WILQ AccuWeather.
11: Mostly sunny today. It'll be quite nice with a high of 72. And then it's mainly clear tonight and it's going to turn chillier. We'll get down to 43 in Williamsport, but to the upper 30s in some outlying areas. Mostly sunny tomorrow with a high of 70. High clouds will then limit sun on Saturday.

0: 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I'm meteorologist Heather Zayer.
1: And a good morning to you. You're looking great out there. 2 minutes after 11 o'clock. Currently, it is 63 degrees.
2: 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Another hour begins now on Country 105.1.

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Dwight Yoakam.

0: It's the Boots Full of Loot Cuticle. 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

0: Boots full of loot. Lucky caller number 5. Congratulations. You're in. What's your name and where are you from?
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0: 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You are lucky caller number 9. You are registered for the Boots full of loot. 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
9: Mostly sunny and nice this afternoon with a high of 72. Mainly clear, turning chillier tonight. The low down to 43 in Williamsport, but upper 30s for some of the outlying areas. Mostly sunny, pleasant day for Friday with a high of 70. High clouds will limit the sun on Saturday. The nicer of the weekend days, the high of 68. Sunday, overcast with some rain from tropical rainstorm Isa Eas with the high dialed back to 60. AccuWeather anytime at WIOQ.com. I'm meteorologist Jason Catarina.
0: Well, good morning to you. It is currently sunny in 63.

0: Megan Maroney just for you on Country 105.1 WIOQ. And 6 months later, and a Q-tip reminder on this gorgeously sunny Thursday brought to you by Lang's Chocolates, downtown Williamsport. Well, come hungry and enjoy a delicious home-cooked meal. St. Joseph Parish Center in Milton, they've got a filled chicken breast dinner coming up tomorrow from 4 till 6 p.m. Your meal includes filled chicken breast, those mashed potatoes and gravy, corn applesauce, a roll, and dessert, all for just $14. And here's some good news. The price is the same as last year. That's coming up tomorrow. St. Joseph Parish Center, 854 Cemetery Road in Milton. Come hungry and enjoy a great meal.
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0: Luke Combs at Country 105.1 WILQ and Forever After All. Hey, thank you for all your requests today for the All Request Lunch Hour. We'll be playing them back at high noon. But in the meanwhile, we've got news coming your way. 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
1: Fox News, I'm CJ Papa. Complete your hurricane preps today. The warning straight from the National Hurricane Center for those along the Gulf Coast from Hurricane Isaias. One spot in jeopardy, Mobile, Alabama.
2: If the track of the storm lists a little bit towards, say, New Orleans, Louisiana, then we could see some really significant storm surge. If it does list a little bit further toward the east, towards, say, Pensacola, Florida, then the storm surge will actually not be an issue at all.
1: Fox Weather's Michael Estime in Mobile. President Trump at a rally in San Antonio for Republican Ken Paxton, who's running for U.S. Senate.
3: And just as I promised, I am ensuring that Iran will never have a nuclear weapon.
1: Reports indicate the Pentagon has ordered CENTCOM to finalize preps for a major combat operation against Iran. No timetable for it. 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
4: I'm Barbara Evans, in for Freddie Hammer with this WILQ News Update. New details are emerging about the July death of an off-duty police officer during a family gathering in Lycoming County. Police say 44-year-old Michael McGeehan was allegedly strangled by a relative, 25-year-old Peyton Fry of Cogan Station, at a hunting cabin near Waterville. Investigators say McGeehan was intoxicated, and family members were trying to restrain him when Fry allegedly pressed his forearm against McGeehan's neck. An autopsy ruled the death a homicide. Fry remains jailed without bail on third-degree murder and related charges. State police have charged two Lock Haven residents with allegedly selling drugs to undercover officers. 46-year-old Brian Michael Newman faces two felony counts of delivery of a controlled substance. 47-year-old Dawn Marie Rodabaugh faces four felony delivery charges, along with two counts of criminal

0: use of a communication facility. State police say the alleged sales occurred in April during an undercover investigation. Both Newman and Radabaugh waived their preliminary hearings and are scheduled for formal arraignment. Pennsylvania skill game operators are asking the state Supreme Court to delay an October 13th deadline that would ban the machines from most businesses. The court ruled this summer that the games are illegal slot machines. Operators filed a petition today seeking more time for lawmakers to reach a compromise on regulations. Meanwhile, state legislators are separately asking the court to extend the deadline into February. Without court intervention, the ban takes effect Tuesday. And a 10-year-old Sullivan County boy is making a big difference for his hometown fire company. Abbott Lutz of Dushore has raised nearly $4,000 for Dushore Fire Rescue by designing and selling handmade keychains and earrings and promoting fire company T-shirts. Known around the station as Captain Abbott, he was honored Saturday with an official citation from the Pennsylvania House of Representatives. The recognition came during a live fire training exercise. Firefighters say Abbott proves you're never too young to make a difference. And in sports, Major League Baseball tonight, the Guardians at the White Sox trying to wrap up the ALDS series. White Sox lead that series. The game at 8 o'clock tonight on TBS. Tonight, the Flyers at the Senators, 7 o'clock on ESPN. And Thursday Night Football, it's the Buccaneers versus the Cowboys, 8:15 on Prime Video. I'm Barbara Evans with this WILQ News Update.
1: WILQ AccuWeather. Mostly sunny and nice this afternoon with a high of 72. Mainly clear, turning chillier tonight. The low down to 43 in Williamsport, but upper 30s for some of the outlying areas. Mostly sunny, pleasant day for Friday with a high of 70. High clouds will limit the sun on Saturday. The nicer of the weekend days, the high of 68. Sunday, overcast with some rain from tropical rainstorm Isa Is with the high dialed back to 60. AccuWeather anytime at WILQ.com. I'm meteorologist Jason Caterina.
2: And may I be the first to wish you a good afternoon. Currently, it is 63 degrees. Welcome into the All Request, the lunch hour brought to you by Subway. And got a request from Megan Thompson coming right up.
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1: Hi, Mr. Ted. Could I put a request in for the lunch hour?
0: Most certainly. What would you like to hear today?
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0: Great song. I appreciate that.
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0: 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Hey, we got some Kelsey Ballerini requested music for Robin coming up in just a few.
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5: WIOQ AccuWeather. Mostly sunny and nice this afternoon with a high of 72. Mainly clear, turning chillier tonight. The low down to 43 in Williamsport, but upper 30s for some of the outlying areas. Mostly sunny, pleasant day for Friday with a high of 70. High clouds will limit the sun on Saturday. The nicer of the weekend days, the high of 68. Sunday, overcast with some rain from tropical rainstorm Isaias, with the high dialed back to 60. AccuWeather anytime at WIOQ.com. I'm meteorologist Jason Caterina.
0: And good afternoon. Currently it is sunny and 65 degrees.

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2: Old man Wrigley lived in that white house down the street where I grew up. 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

0: Congratulations, you're a lucky caller number 5 for the Boots Full of Loot. You're qualified. What's your name and where are you from?
1: Oh, that's awesome. My name is Beth Jordan.
0: And where are you from, Beth?
1: Jersey Shore.
0: Congratulations, you're lucky caller number 9 for the Boots Full of Loot. What's your name and where are you from?
2: Jeremy France from Jersey Shore.

0: 51 WILQ. There's a song for Kathy G, JC, and Paisley.
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1: May I request I Hope by Gabby Barrett?
0: Great song. 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
0: Okay, what's your name and where are you from?
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0: Thank you kindly. 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
0: Thanks, Jen. 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
1: Cody Johnson at Country 105.1 WILQ for Mel and Jim. And Cody, well, he's a ranch hand hotter than the red on a cattle brand. Love that lyric. Hey, congratulations. We've got a winner today.

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3: I'm meteorologist Jason Catarino with your KFC weekend weather update. Saturday, mostly sunny, high 68. Saturday night, low 48. Sunday, cloudy to partly sunny, high 67. 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
3: AccuWeather. Mostly sunny and nice this afternoon with a high of 72. Mainly clear, turning chillier tonight. The low down to 43 in Williamsport, but upper 30s for some of the outlying areas. Mostly sunny, pleasant day for Friday with a high of 70. High clouds will limit the sun on Saturday. The nicer of the weekend days, the high of 68. Sunday, overcast with some rain from tropical rainstorm Isaias with the high dialed back to 60. AccuWeather anytime at WILQ.com. I'm meteorologist Jason Catarina.
5: Why, thank you very much. Good afternoon to you. Currently sunny and 65.
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0: 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Here's Give It Away and George Strait.
1: She was storming through the house that day, and I could tell she was leaving. 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

0: Boots full of loot. Congratulations. You're caller number 5. You're qualified for boot number 3. What's your name and where are you from?
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0: 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You are lucky caller 9. You qualify for the boots full of loot. What's your name and where are you from?
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8: WILQ AccuWeather.
9: Mostly sunny and nice this afternoon with a high of 72. Mainly clear, turning chillier tonight. The low down to 43 in Williamsport, but up for 30s for some of the outlying areas. Mostly sunny, pleasant day for Friday with a high of 70. High clouds will limit the sun on Saturday. The nicer of the weekend days, the high of 68. Sunday, overcast with some rain from tropical rainstorm Isaias with the high dialed back to 60. AccuWeather anytime at WILQ.com. I'm meteorologist Jason Caterina.
0: And we've got plenty of sunshine. It is 65 degrees.

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It's Country 105.1 WILQ. Trisha Yearwood along with Ted Bennett. Hey, don't forget Mark Mack, your chance to get qualified for the Boots Full of Loot. Coming up sometime after 2, here's Luke Bryan on the Q.

0: Chris Young, I didn't come here to leave on Country 105.1 WILQ. Holy cow, Thursday, tomorrow, Friday, high school football. We've got Shamokin at Williamsport, our backyard broadcasting high school football game of the week on the Twin Valleys Talk Network. You're going to get Ian Catherine and Bob Woodley on the calls and the halftime report from Eric Spencer. Shamokin at Williamsport tomorrow night at 7 o'clock, brought to you in part by Pro Lube Specialist over on Hastings Street in South Williamsport and Penn Hills Flooring at 21 Christie Road in Muncie, and Joe's Equipment, Jersey Shore, Lock Haven, and Winfield.
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5: WILQ AccuWeather. Mostly sunny and nice this afternoon with a high of 72. Mainly clear, turning chillier tonight. The low down to 43 in Williamsport, but up for 30s for some of the outlying areas. Mostly sunny, pleasant day for Friday with a high of 70. High clouds will limit the sun on Saturday. The nicer of the weekend days, the high of 68. Sunday, overcast with some rain from tropical rainstorm Isaias with the high dialed back to 60. AccuWeather anytime at WILQ.com. I'm meteorologist Jason Catarina.
6: Mark Mack joining in. We're partly sunny and 70.
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0: Nancy, Reba, 103-1051 WILQ. Mark Mack joining in. I think I brought a little cloud cover with me. Still pretty nice out there. Here's Blake.
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0: Taylor Swift, Country 105.1, WILQ, Mark Mack joining in here on a Thursday. We're inching our way toward that weekend, and boy, another great day. A little bit of cloud cover out there right now. We sit at 71, and boy, big day in Pennsylvania today, National Pierogi Day. You having pierogies for dinner? You know, I'd already pulled out chicken. Now I'm thinking I'm changing to chicken and pierogies. How about that? And International Octopus Day, National Fluffer Nutter Day. You know, it's been a few years since I've had a Fluffer Nutter sandwich. I do the peanut butter and jelly. Maybe I should try switching it up. Well, we've got AccuWeather straight ahead and Keith Urban.
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0: mostly sunny and nice this afternoon with a high of 72. Mainly clear, turning chillier tonight. The low down to 43 in Williamsport, but upper 30s for some of the outlying areas. Mostly sunny, pleasant day for Friday with a high of 70. High clouds will limit the sun on Saturday. The nicer of the weekend days, the high of 68. Sunday, overcast with some rain from tropical rainstorm Isaias with the high dialed back to 60. AccuWeather anytime at WIOQ.com. I'm meteorologist Jason Caterina.
1: We're getting a partly to mostly sunny sky. We're at 71.

Arthur by Hardy, getting a little help from an all-star cast, Eric Church, Morgan Wallen, Tim McGraw, all on that track. Boy, that is a big record right there. Mark Mack and you on a Thursday. We got Riley up, Ella's coming your way, and Travis Tritt, WILQ.

0: It's the Boots Full of Loot Cuticle. Might have a little dirt
1: on my boots. 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
0: be caller 5 or 9 and qualify right now. You could be a big winner this fall with Country 105.1.

0: are caller 5, and now into Boots package number 3. Who's this and where are you from?
1: It is Robert Cochran. I'm from McEwensville.
0: Hi, WILQ. You are caller number 9, now in the Boots package number 3. Who's this and where are you from?
2: Jeannie Hummel from Turbotville.
0: All right, Robert and Jeannie going into that goldfish bowl. We'll get another winner coming up on Monday morning. And, boy, we got a big Boots package with the Mifflinburg Variety Store for week number 3. 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We'll get a new winner Monday morning at 6. 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Wade Workman of Rocktown, Boots package number 1 winner. 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

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Carrie's Corner with Sean. 5 till 10 each weekday morning. News, sports, AccuWeather updates. Freddie Hammer out tomorrow. Should be back Monday. We got Barb Evans filling in tomorrow.

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3: WILQ AccuWeather.
4: Mostly sunny and nice this afternoon with a high of 72. Mainly clear, turning chillier tonight. The low down to 43 in Williamsport, but upper 30s for some of the outlying areas. Mostly sunny, pleasant day for Friday with a high of 70. High clouds will limit the sun on Saturday. The nicer of the weekend days, the high of 68. Sunday, overcast with some rain from tropical rainstorm Isa Is, with the high dialed back to 60. AccuWeather anytime at WILQ.com. I'm meteorologist Jason Caterina.
5: Partly sunny, we're at 71.
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Country 105.1 WILQ, playing all of your country favorites. Here's a new favorite of mine and a favorite of a lot. Number 22, I think, this week on the country chart. It's Megan Maroney.

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0: 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You could be a big winner this fall with Country 105.1.

0: number five. Who's this? Where are you from?
1: Rebecca from Nescopec.
0: Hi, WILQ. You are caller number nine, now in the boots package number three. Who's this and where are you from?
2: This is John Lentz from Muttoresville.
0: All right, we got John and Rebecca going into that goldfish bowl. A couple more looking to win here on Monday. But now keep in mind, we're giving you more chances to win with the Mifflinburg Variety Store when you sign up at our participating sponsors. 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
10: Mostly sunny and nice this afternoon with a high of 72. Mainly clear, turning chillier tonight. The low down to 43 at Williamsport, but upper 30s for some of the outlying areas. Mostly sunny, pleasant day for Friday with a high of 70. High clouds will limit the sun on Saturday. The nicer of the weekend days, the high of 68. Sunday, overcast with some rain from tropical rainstorm Isaias with the high dialed back to 60. AccuWeather anytime at WILQ.com. I'm meteorologist Jason Caterina.
0: Kind of going back and forth with the clouds here this afternoon. Mostly sunny. It's 71 right now.

0: right there. Thomas Rhett getting a little help from Mr. John Pardee. Country 105.1 WILQ. Gorgeous afternoon, 71, mostly sunny skies. Friday night, we got high school football, and we got great weather on Friday for that game as well. Shamokin at Williamsport will be our high school football game of the week. The Indians, number one in the state in Quad A, got a big game on Friday, and we'll have it starting at 6:30 with coverage on the Twin Valleys Talk Radio Network. Kickoff at 7. We'll get the call from Ian Catherine and Bob Woodley. It'll be right here on WILQ's HD3 channel, also AM 1340 or FM 101.7 in Williamsport. 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And, of course, we'll have it right online. 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We'll have Shamokin at Williamsport Friday night, TwinValleysTalk.com. 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Coming up, Luke Bryan. Also, we got the new artist, Zach John King, on the way.
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of your country favorites, WILQ, Zach John King right there, a new favorite of mine. 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Help us pick the songs we play. Thumbs up, thumbs down, love it or hate it. We can take that cold, hard truth. Josh Turner's turn. Would you go with me? WILQ.

0: Country 105.1 WILQ on our event calendar this Saturday. We've got the 67th annual Clam Steam benefits the Trout Run Volunteer Fire Company. That'll be at the Ralston Volunteer Fire Company this Saturday. Doors open at 4. The drawings start at 5. There'll be food, drinks, auction items, a gun raffle. Clams and shrimp will be sold separately. Tickets are 20 in advance, 15 at the door. 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I'd imagine after 67 years, they've got it down. A month with an R in it, that's when you're supposed to eat the shellfish as well. I find many more fall activities and a lot of great things on our event calendar, WILQ.com. It's brought to you by the Gorp Clusters, available from Lang's Chocolates on Pine Street in downtown Williamsport. Fox News coming up, and we'll jump into 4 o'clock with Old Dominion.
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1: I'm Paul Stevens. President Trump earlier today on social media saying he will not order any more military strikes on Iran before the November midterm elections. An 18-year-old arrested in Minnesota on alleged plans inspired by ISIS, he says, to shoot up the Mall of America. He allegedly bought 200 rounds of ammo and an AK-47 for his attack from an undercover agent.
2: Mohammed planned to use the gun he bought in a high-traffic public area in just a few weeks' time in support of a designated foreign terrorist organization.
1: FBI agent Christopher Dotson, Hurricane Isaias is prompting warnings from Louisiana to the Florida Panhandle.
3: Hurricane Isaias, currently a Cat 1, will become a Category 2. As it runs into the northern Gulf, it starts to weaken a little bit. It runs into dry air. It runs into some hostile conditions, upper-level winds. Still, though, hurricane warning, Panama City over towards Biloxi.
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0: Playing all of your country favorites, Mark Mack and you here on a Thursday, inching our way toward the weekend. Hey, don't forget on Sunday mornings, our public affairs show called In Touch airs, focusing on life in and around Lycoming County and brought to you by Geisinger, Muncie, and Jersey Shore, the state-of-the-art healthcare close to home. 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Straight ahead, we've got a look at AccuWeather, and then Ella and Morgan.
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5: WILQ AccuWeather.
6: Mostly sunny and nice this afternoon with a high of 72. Mainly clear, turning chillier tonight. The low down to 43 in Williamsport, but upper 30s for some of the outlying areas. Mostly sunny, pleasant day for Friday with a high of 70. High clouds will limit the sun on Saturday. The nicer of the weekend days, the high of 68. Sunday, overcast with some rain from tropical rainstorm Isa Is, with the high dialed back to 60. AccuWeather anytime at WILQ.com. I'm meteorologist Jason Caterina.
0: Partly sunny, we're at 71.

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Country 105.1 WILQ, playing all of your country favorites. I'm here till 7. At that point, Kelly E. makes her way in every weeknight. Always a lot of fun with Kelly. If you haven't listened to Kelly yet, 7 to midnight, do it tonight. Riley's in. Think as you drunk I am.

0: IWILQ, you are lucky caller number 5, and now in the boots package number 3. Who's this and where are you from?
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0: IWILQ, you are caller number 9, now going into our drawing for boots package number 3. Who's this and where are you from?
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0: All right, we got Shauna and Josh going into our week number 3 drawing with the boots full of loot. We'll get a new winner here coming up on Monday morning, and they will get a great boots package with the Mifflinburg Variety Store and WILQ, a large hen pen from AgPro Farm and Home, Frigidaire 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

Tracy Lawrence, if the world had a front porch. I love my front porch. Gets a little sad this time of the year. All the plants are now off the porch, and probably this weekend it'll be time to move the cushions in. Here's Dasha with Austin, WILQ.

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0: Dustin Lynch, Country 105.1 WILQ. Well, we got one series left in the American League Division Series. Cleveland at Chicago tonight. The White Sox lead that series 2-1. If they wrap it up tonight, they will move on. If not, they'll play again on Saturday. We also have NFL tonight. Have you noticed the Thursday night games getting a little bit better this year? Prime Video, where you'll find Tampa Bay at Dallas tonight. So we've got a big Thursday night matchup for you as well. Fox News straight ahead. Also, Keith Urban.
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1: I'm meteorologist Jason Catarino with your KFC weekend weather update. Saturday, mostly sunny, high 68. Saturday night, low 48. Sunday, cloudy to partly sunny, high 67. 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
3: Fox News. I'm Carmen Roberts. President Trump says the U.S. won't launch an attack on Iran before the midterm elections, asserting that the two countries are having productive talks about ending the war.
4: He says U.S. sanctions and a naval blockade will remain in full force, and oil will continue to transit through the Strait of Hormuz. In recent days, the president has signaled he believes the conflict with Iran will end soon with either a deal or renewed airstrikes.
3: Fox's Jared Halperin. The Trump administration suspends Microsoft from a green card program alleging fraud. Vice President J.D. Vance.
5: Microsoft laid off last year 6,000 American workers. At the same time, the company benefited from 6,300 H-1B visas and almost 3,000 green cards.
3: Microsoft did not immediately respond to a request for comment. 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

0: Tucker Wetmore. What a song. Wind up missing you. Country 105.1 WILQ. I've got a missing you story for you. And another story that is a good reason that we should all get our pets chipped. A Siberian husky named Luca was recently reunited with the owner 7 years after disappearing. The officer that found the husky wandering alone without a collar in Tampa, Florida, said that they opened the door and he jumped in. The officers took him to the animal clinic. They scanned the microchip, and Luca is going to be going back home after 7 years. Now, the Hartley, the owner, had kept the microchip registration active by paying the annual fee. So the two back together. How cool is that? The microchip definitely reunited people with their pets, and even after long disappearances. And, you know, I just had to look it up on Google. I can get a microchip for my parrot. That might be a good idea. You know, my bird can fly. He's got all of his flight feathers. So maybe I'll look into that. And I think we should all look into getting our dogs and cats definitely chipped. Coming up, we've got a look at AccuWeather and Lady A.
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6: W-I-L-Q. AccuWeather. Mainly clear tonight, turning chillier. The low down to 43 in Williamsport, but upper 30s for some of the outlying areas. On Friday, mostly sunny, beautiful day with a high of 70. High clouds limit the sun on Saturday. The nicer of the weekend days, the high 68. Sunday, overcast with some rain from tropical rainstorm Isaias at the high of 60. Chance for a shower to start Monday. Otherwise warmer with the clouds breaking for some afternoon sun with the high up to 72. AccuWeather anytime at WIOQ.com. I'm meteorologist Jason Caterina.
7: Mostly sunny skies. We're at 69.

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Sun going down earlier tonight, 6:39, our sundown. We're losing a couple minutes a day. If you haven't noticed, those shadows getting long again. Luke Combs in with Cold as You. We've got Blake.

0: It's the Boots Full of Loot Chew to Comb. Might have a little dirt
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0: IWILQ, you are caller number 5. Who's this and where are you from?
1: Awesome. This is Kristen Wieland. I'm from Newberry, Williamsport.
0: IWILQ, you are caller number 9. Who's this and where are you from?
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0: All right, we got Seymour and Kristen going into that goldfish bowl. And they'll be the last couple going in for the day. 6 a.m. till 6 p.m. We hit that sounder for you once an hour. But now there's another way to get in with the Mifflinburg Variety Store, giving you more chances to sign up. 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

Playing all of your country favorites, Mark Mack and you, down to 43 overnight tonight. Some of the outlying areas going to see upper 30s, but we bounce back to 70s tomorrow. Here's Lainey and John Mayer, WILQ.

0: Country 105.1 WILQ. We had a big announcement, the Uptown Music Collective, and they've got a country show planned for us this year. Some fun foot stomping on Saturday night, February 20th, Journey Bank Community Arts Center. Boots, Scoot, and Boogie. They'll do the biggest hits of 90s country. Now, we also have other shows coming to the Journey Bank Community Arts Center this Friday night. Who's Live Anyway? Get yourself a little improv and a few laughs. And then, if you want the scary side of Cirque, the Vampire Circus coming on Thursday, October 22nd. We also have The Price is Right Live coming next month, November 1st, and the Righteous Brothers Love and Feelin' Farewell Tour. And we've got the Old Crow Medicine Show Holiday Hootenanny. Boy, that looks like a fun show on a Sunday night, December 13th. Tickets and info on all those shows at caclive.com. Get out and see some shows. And, you know, I will have a great season. And this is the time of the year we start getting more and more shows announced. So keep it here with us, and we'll let you in on what's happening at the Journey Bank Community Arts Center. Coming up, we've got a look at AccuWeather and Garth Brooks.
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5: W-I-L-Q, AccuWeather.
6: Mainly clear tonight, turning chillier. The low down to 43 in Williamsport, but upper 30s for some of the outlying areas. On Friday, mostly sunny, beautiful day with a high of 70. High clouds limit the sun on Saturday. The nicer of the weekend days, the high 68. Sunday, overcast with some rain from tropical rainstorm Isaias at the high of 60. Chance for a shower to start Monday, otherwise warmer with the clouds breaking for some afternoon sun with the high up to 72. AccuWeather anytime at WILQ.com. I'm meteorologist Jason Catarina.
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0: Mark and McCollum, Country 105.1 WILQ. Am I the only one that thinks you're killing me, Smalls, when you're listening to Killing Me, Mark and McCollum? I may be the only one. Mark, Mac, and you here on a Thursday evening. It's going to be a cool one tonight. Down to about 43. We could see some 30s in the outlying areas. Keep that in mind. Trace in. Songs about me.
1: I met a guy on a red eye. He spotted my guitar and said, "What do you do?" 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

0: 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Lee Brice, Country 105.1 WILQ. 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Give Teddy a call tomorrow. Get in there on a Friday. Coming up, we've got a look at AccuWeather and Ella Langley.
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7: Mainly clear tonight, turning chillier. The low down to 43 in Williamsport, but upper 30s for some of the outlying areas. On Friday, mostly sunny, beautiful day with a high of 70. High clouds limit the sun on Saturday. The nicer of the weekend days, the high 68. Sunday, overcast with some rain from tropical rainstorm Isaias at the high of 60. Chance for a shower to start Monday, otherwise warmer with the clouds breaking for some afternoon sun with the high up to 72. AccuWeather anytime at WIOQ.com. I'm meteorologist Jason Catarina.

colder weather. The Zach Brown Band certainly getting cool tonight. About 43 in the Williamsport area. Outlying areas could see the upper 30s. Chris Bailey, where it is.

0: Country, and she knows it. Luke Bryan, Country 105.1 WILQ, playing all of your country favorites. Next weekend, we've got a great thing going on. It's part of Little League's Girls with Game Experience, a college softball returning to Lamennais Stadium for a great celebration, bringing together the next generation with student athletes competing at the highest level. We got three big games on Saturday at 2. It's a doubleheader featuring Maryland against Virginia. That'll be followed by Penn State versus Army at 4:30. And then on Sunday, the 18th, 1 o'clock, we'll get Bucknell and Mansfield. A couple of local teams going at it, all free and open to the public. Go to littleleague.org if you need any more information. Girls with Game coming next Saturday and Sunday. Straight ahead, we've got Miranda Lambert, also Jackson Dean, coming up.
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1: 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I love those guys.
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Blacktop Blues. There's a new one from Jackson Dean. Is that one you like? Maybe don't like? 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

0: Justin Moore with A Woman You Love. Country 105.1 WILQ. National blood shortage emergency continues, and the American Red Cross urging us to get out and give the gift of life as soon as possible. We do have another day with the UPMC Divine Providence, 1100 Grampian Boulevard in Williamsport tomorrow. That is on from 10:30 in the morning till 3 in the afternoon. If you can get out, give the gift of life here tomorrow. Go to redcrossblood.org. Get signed up. Get out and help out if you can. Mark Max saying so long. I'll be back tomorrow at 2 o'clock. Kelly E. ready to go next. She's with you till midnight. Look out, streets, here I come.
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3: I'm meteorologist Jason Catarino with your KFC weekend weather update. Saturday, mostly sunny, high 68. Saturday night, low 48. Sunday, cloudy to partly sunny, high 67. 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
3: WILQ AccuWeather. Mainly clear tonight, turning chillier, the low down to 43 in Williamsport, but upper 30s for some of the outlying areas. On Friday, mostly sunny, beautiful day with a high of 70. High clouds limit the sun. On Saturday, the nicer of the weekend days, the high 68. Sunday, overcast with some rain from tropical rainstorm Isaias at the high of 60. Chance for a shower to start Monday, otherwise warmer with the clouds breaking for some afternoon sun with the high up to 72. AccuWeather anytime at WILQ.com. I'm meteorologist Jason Catarina.
0: This is the Susquehanna Valley's choice for all your country favorites. We're beginning another hour now on Country 105.1.

Country 105.1 WIOQ. How you doing? Kelly along with you on this Thursday night. I call it Friday Eve. The weekend, it's right there. You can smell it. Here's Luke Combs.

0: Music from the Chicks, Cowboy Take Me Away on WILQ. What's going on? Are you loving this weather this week? If it could stay like this all year long, I would be so happy. You gotta love it. I mean, blue skies, lots of sunshine, a little chill in the morning, a little chill in the evening, but the afternoons are gorgeous, and they're saying it's gonna be a nice weekend too, and there's lots happening around the Susquehanna Valley Saturday, so find out about maybe a fall craft show near you, or food, or there's all kinds of stuff. And you can find out about a lot of events going on our event page at WILQ.com. As far as your weather, well, we got your forecast coming up. Music from Brantley Gilbert and Morgan Wallen on the way.
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7: Mainly clear tonight, turning chillier. The low down to 43 in Williamsport, but upper 30s for some of the outlying areas. On Friday, mostly sunny, beautiful day with a high of 70. High clouds limit the sun on Saturday. The nicer of the weekend days, the high 68. Sunday, overcast with some rain from tropical rainstorm Isaias at the high of 60. Chance for a shower to start Monday. Otherwise warmer with the clouds breaking for some afternoon sun with the high up to 72. AccuWeather anytime at WILQ.com. I'm meteorologist Jason Catarina.

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You can take us with you wherever you go. Right now, Scotty McCreary gets some help from Hootie the Blowfish, a.k.a. 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

0: Keith Urban, wasted time on WIOQ. Well, don't be wasting any time when it comes to Booths Full of Loot. We're on week number 3 already. So be listening for your chance to get in there. Your cue to call. You got to be caller 5 or 9 when you hear it. 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And you can qualify 6 a.m. to 6 p.m. on weekdays, and it's one weekly prize package per household. 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
1: Hudson Westbrook on Country 105.1 WILQ. Don't miss Eric Spencer, the Up All Night Show. Coming up at midnight till 5 a.m., he takes you right up to the beginning at Carrie's Corner. Here's Jason.

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Ashley Cook, Baby Blues on WILQ. So today was National Pierogi Day. Did you have any pierogies? We were talking about it earlier. I love pierogies. And my dad's family, my dad's side, they're from Western PA. And so they had pierogies. They made them. They were homemade pierogies and so delicious, so good. So you got to have lots of butter and lots of onion, potatoes, cheese. They put sauerkraut in them too. Oh, my gosh. Now I'm just hungry. It sounds good now.